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1: ABC News, I'm Dave Packer. President Trump says Tehran agreed to nuclear inspections. Iran insists it's made no such promise. Secretary of State Marco Rubio, after landing in Abu Dhabi, says he can't answer why the Iranians are saying what they're saying publicly.
2: We know what they agreed to. I don't know why they have to say the things they say. Whatever their internal or domestic politics is, I guess they'll navigate it. But we know what they agreed to do, and now they'll either do it or they won't.
1: A symbolic vote in the Senate today, adopting a House-passed Iran War Powers Resolution. Four Republicans joining Democrats to say that the Iran war must stop unless the White House seeks congressional approval. The White House says that vote has, quote, no significance. In a 6-3 decision today, the Supreme Court rejecting Rastafarian former inmate's bid to sue for damages after he was forcibly shaved bald in prison. Police in Chico, California say that the 18-year-old suspect in a library shooting that left two people dead wanted to carry out a, quote, Columbine-style massacre. This is ABC News. Since the flesh-eating pest was detected near the U.S.-Mexico border earlier this month, the number of New World screwworm cases has risen to 16. Agricultural and animal health experts are taking their fight to the sky.
3: On a South Texas ranch, those on the front line in the battle against New World screwworm show off the drones that are buzzing over ranches and open fields.
4: Being able to look at animals that may have different behaviors or possible infestation.
3: Rear Admiral Michael Schmoyer is Washington's New World screwworm directorate. Drone-mounted surveillance gear can detect whether wild or domesticated animals have open wounds and possible screwworm infestation. Jim Ryan, ABC News.
1: It's NBA draft day at New York's Barclays Center, the home of the Brooklyn Nets, and the Washington Wizards hold the first overall pick. Analysts say the first pick could be either BYU forward A.J. DeBansta or Kansas guard Darren Peterson, who each played just one season of college hoops. Dave Packer, ABC News.
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9: The afternoon's cold front really clearing the atmosphere. We'll see mostly clear skies overnight tonight with a low of 51, so feeling very nice compared to what we've seen lately. A nice drop in humidity for tomorrow, too, and comfortable temperatures with highs in the mid to upper 70s after a little morning fog. For Thursday, more of the same, slightly warmer with low 80s, but we'll see sunny skies and feeling quite comfortable. I'm meteorologist Elizabeth Gardner in the NCN Weather Center.
10: 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Yeah, put a stamp on it. P.O. 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And

0: 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Got an event coming up you want us to let folks know about? Let us know. 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And remember, you can also drop a written copy by Grassy Creek Clothing.
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0: Sup? That's Four Non-Blondes. I'm Mike Walsh, and I used to be blonde. So let me ask you this. Have you been paying attention to the World Cup? If not, you're definitely in the minority. Your kids probably have, or your grandkids. And if they're 12 or younger and they want to play soccer, listen up. Regularly heading a soccer ball can lead to brain injury. And your kid doesn't have enough head and neck control to avoid injury when they bounce a soccer ball off their head. And my little brothers and sisters wished it was only a soccer ball I bounced off their heads.
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3: We'll see gradual clearing overnight tonight after our cold front moved through, and our temperatures will be much cooler. We'll see a low of 51 degrees, so feeling very comfortable for us tonight. Likely to be a little patchy fog for tomorrow morning, and tomorrow looks gorgeous. We'll see highs in the mid to upper 70s under sunny skies, and you'll notice a nice drop in our humidity. Thursday looks nice, too. We're back into the low 80s. We'll see mostly sunny skies. I'm meteorologist Elizabeth Gardner in the NCN Weather Center.
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0: 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So David Coverdale wrote, "Is This Love for Tina Turner?" 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

0: Eagles in the city. I'm Mike Walsh. So you want to be a Dallas Cowboys cheerleader? Well, here's some of the rules you'll have to follow. No glitter eyeshadow. No visible tattoos. No dating NFL players. Jeez, and you get to work almost every Sunday and some Thursdays and even some Fridays and Saturdays during the postseason. You know, not usually for the Dallas Cowboys, but, you know, and every Thanksgiving. Sign me up. 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
1: ABC News, I'm Dave Packer. The Senate yesterday, then the House this evening, approving one of the most far-reaching pieces of housing legislation to come up for a vote in more than 35 years. The 21st Century Road to Housing Act, in part, limits corporations' ability to buy single-family homes. The president's expected to sign it. The Senate late today approving for the first time a bipartisan war powers resolution in a rebuke of President Trump over the war in Iran. The vote 50-48, four Republicans joining Democrats, including Senator Bill Cassidy.
2: The reason I voted for them in the first place is I feel like Congress needs to have more input into the policies that are being made. And I feel like this is the only way I can make that point.
1: The resolution does not have the force of law. The White House says the vote has, quote, no significance. Meanwhile, mixed signals about the Iran peace deal. President Trump says that Tehran has agreed to nuclear inspections. Iran insists it's made no such promise. This is ABC News. There is a new loudest person in the world, and shockingly not a politician.
3: Who's the loudest man on earth? Joseph McGrail Baitup, an Australian air conditioning cleaner and an honorary town crier.
4: My lords, my ladies and gentlemen, welcome to Canberra!
3: That's him in his role as town crier. It was a different yell of the word now at 122.4 decibels that won him the Guinness World Record last week. To do it, he beat out the previous loudest person in the world, a schoolteacher from Northern Ireland who yelled quiet at 121.7 decibels, similar to the sound of a jet taking off. Sherry Preston, ABC News.
1: Iran's national soccer team is getting some relief after complaining of unfair restrictions by Homeland Security for travel to their World Cup matches in the U.S. They'll now be allowed to arrive 2 days ahead of playing. The Iranian team plays Egypt and Seattle Friday for the top spot in their group. Dave Packer, ABC News.
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9: The afternoon's cold front really clearing the atmosphere. We'll see mostly clear skies overnight tonight with a low of 51. So feeling very nice compared to what we've seen lately. A nice drop in humidity for tomorrow, too, and comfortable temperatures with highs in the mid to upper 70s after a little morning fog. For Thursday, more of the same, slightly warmer with low 80s, but we'll see sunny skies and feeling quite comfortable. I'm meteorologist Elizabeth Gardner in the NCN Weather Center.
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0: Elton John, I'm Still Standing. I'm Mike Walsh. And as we head headlong into beach season, what would women ban at the beach, do you think, fellas? Smokers are the big thing. It's a sandy beach. The world is not your ashtray. Followed by screaming kids and people in unflattering suits, causing the screaming from the kids. Fellas, in the immortal words of the great Red Green, you're scaring the kids and confusing the babies. Speed knows, and wear a shirt.
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8: We'll see gradual clearing overnight tonight after our cold front moved through, and our temperatures will be much cooler. We'll see a low of 51 degrees, so feeling very comfortable for us tonight. Likely to be a little patchy fog for tomorrow morning, and tomorrow looks gorgeous. We'll see highs in the mid to upper 70s under sunny skies, and you'll notice a nice drop in our humidity. Thursday looks nice, too. We're back into the low 80s. We'll see mostly sunny skies. I'm meteorologist Elizabeth Gardner in the NCN Weather Center.
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0: Bill Gates told lawmakers earlier this month that Jeffrey Epstein was plotting to blackmail him about his extramarital affairs.
1: After Microsoft co-founder Bill Gates tried to end his relationship with Jeffrey Epstein, the convicted sex offender attempted to use compromising information about Gates' extramarital affairs to force his way back into Gates' life, he told the House Oversight Committee earlier this month, according to a transcript of the closed-door testimony released Tuesday. Gates, according to the transcript, said Epstein used an advisor to send him veiled threats, appeared to coach Gates' advisor on how to potentially blackmail him, and mixed fact and fiction to leverage compromising information against the software billionaire. Peter Harlambous, ABC News.
0: Startup Catalyst Space is teaming up with NASA to try to rescue NASA's Swift Space Telescope. Swift's orbit is decaying, which could send it crashing back to Earth. Catalyst's robotic spacecraft Link will push Swift into a more stable orbit for 10 more years of mission. Dave Packer, ABC News.
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5: The afternoon's cold front really clearing the atmosphere. We'll see mostly clear skies overnight tonight with a low of 51. So feeling very nice compared to what we've seen lately. A nice drop in humidity for tomorrow, too. And comfortable temperatures with highs in the mid to upper 70s after a little morning fog. For Thursday, more of the same. Slightly warmer with low 80s, but we'll see sunny skies and feeling quite comfortable. I'm meteorologist Elizabeth Gardner in the NCN Weather Center.
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Start again, Billy Idol White Wedding. I'm Mike Walsh. Hey, appreciate you hanging. 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Have you already got the new swimsuit? Or are you still shopping for it? Here's a life hack for the ladies. 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

0: do not put the swimsuit on then. It's not going to be a fun experience. 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And remember that the often unflattering light in dressing rooms does not exist at the beach. Yeah. The sun isn't harsh.
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6: We'll see gradual clearing overnight tonight after our cold front moved through, and our temperatures will be much cooler. We'll see a low of 51 degrees, so feeling very comfortable for us tonight. Likely to be a little patchy fog for tomorrow morning, and tomorrow looks gorgeous. We'll see highs in the mid to upper 70s under sunny skies, and you'll notice a nice drop in our humidity. Thursday looks nice, too. We're back into the low 80s. We'll see mostly sunny skies. I'm meteorologist Elizabeth Gardner in the NCN Weather Center.
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0: Deep Blue Something, Breakfast at Tiffany's. I'm Mike Walsh. Hey, thank you so much for hanging out. So Madonna doesn't want to go all natural anymore because everyone's doing it. And quote, I want to do what people are not doing, which is thinking and wearing clothes. Right? I get it. I think I'm the only vet biker with no tattoos.
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0: 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Right? I get it. I think I'm the only vet biker with no tattoos.
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1: ABC News, I'm Dave Packer. Primaries today in South Carolina, Maryland, Utah, and New York. New York City Mayor Zoran Mamdani has weighed in on some congressional races. And tonight, ABC News can project that Mamdani-endorsed City Comptroller Brad Lander will be the Democratic nominee in New York's 10th Congressional District. And we're watching a very close race in New York 13 between Mamdani-supported Daraliza Avila Chevalier and incumbent Adriano Espaillat. President Trump says that Tehran has agreed to nuclear inspections. Iran insists it's made no such promise. And leaving Switzerland, Secretary of State Marco Rubio has arrived in Abu Dhabi to speak with Gulf allies about the Iran deal.
2: We want to hear their thoughts, especially in the aftermath of this weekend in Switzerland, and make sure that their views are taken into account in every decision that we make.
1: Police in Chico, California say the suspect in a deadly library shooting wanted to carry out a, quote, Columbine-style massacre. Investigators say two people were killed. A juvenile was injured in last night's shooting. This is ABC News. In a broadly bipartisan vote, the U.S. Senate approved one of the most far-reaching pieces of housing legislation to come up for a vote in more than 35 years. And then it passed the House tonight, but that Senate vote not unanimous.
3: The Senate last night passed it with overwhelming bipartisan support. Five Republican senators voted against the bill. Among them, Florida Senator Rick Scott, who tells Fox News he doesn't think it'll help.
4: It's at the local level.
5: As a final step, the president's signature would make this bill law. Christiana Cordero, ABC News, Washington.
1: And the president is expected to sign it into law. 17 states and the National Association of Wholesale Distributors are suing California to block the state's strict recycling law aimed at reducing plastic packaging. A 2022 state law requires companies to scale back single-use plastics and make packaging recyclable or compostable. The federal suit claims that the new rules will increase prices of everyday necessities for consumers. Dave Packer, ABC News.
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10: The afternoon's cold front really clearing the

0: atmosphere. We'll see mostly clear skies overnight tonight with a low of 51. So feeling very nice compared to what we've seen lately. A nice drop in humidity for tomorrow, too, and comfortable temperatures with highs in the mid to upper 70s after a little morning fog. For Thursday, more of the same, slightly warmer with low 80s, but we'll see sunny skies and feeling quite comfortable. I'm meteorologist Elizabeth Gardner in the NCN Weather Center.
1: There's nearly 678,290,000 kids under five around the world. But what's so important about being five? A lot, it turns out. Children who live to age five are twice as likely to reach adulthood. That's why vaccines matter so much. For 40 years, Rotary and partners have delivered vaccines globally. Like here, and even here. Impressive, right? But 12.5 million children are still totally unvaccinated. Rotary knows we can find them. Because when Rotary and Indian vaccinators looked for families at bus and train stations, used motorbikes, and trekked house to house, they lowered polio cases by 94%. See? It can be done. And the results are worth it. Let's ensure that all children grow up safe from preventable diseases.
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3: We'll see gradual clearing overnight tonight after our cold front moved through, and our temperatures will be much cooler. We'll see a low of 51 degrees, so feeling very comfortable for us tonight. Likely to be a little patchy fog for tomorrow morning, and tomorrow looks gorgeous. We'll see highs in the mid to upper 70s under sunny skies, and you'll notice a nice drop in our humidity. Thursday looks nice, too. We're back into the low 80s. We'll see mostly sunny skies. I'm meteorologist Elizabeth Gardner in the NCN Weather Center.
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0: co-written by her then-boyfriend, Christopher Ward, as an homage to Elvis Presley. Released in 1989 as the second single from her first studio album, Alana Miles, Black Velvet. Thank you. Oh, thank you, ma'am. Oh, thank you very much. I could sure go for a peanut butter niner sandwich.
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0: I think it was the 4th of July. Saturday in the park. That's Chicago. I'm Mike Walsh. Thank you for listening. So, have you ever been visited by the dead? There's a list of celebrities visited by famous ghosts. You know, if I got visited by a ghost, it'd be, you know, Bob. Who cares? Kendrick Lamar got visited by Tupac Shakur, who told him, don't let his music die. Ana de Armas with Marilyn Monroe, who apparently would throw things when she saw things she didn't like. Dead diva. And Dan Aykroyd, Mama Cass. Dan looks like he could inhale a ham sandwich.
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1: ABC News, I'm Dave Packer. A symbolic vote in the Senate today, adopting a House-passed Iran War Powers Resolution, 50-48. It also passed the House. While it won't do much to curb the White House from striking Iran, it does sound a strong message to President Trump. And the president's threatening to cancel negotiations with Iran if they do not agree to long-term nuclear inspections.
2: If Iran's reasonable, if they're smart, otherwise we'll have to finish the job, which will take about maybe less than a week.
1: While the president says Tehran already agreed to those inspections, Iran insists it's made no such promise. The U.S. Supreme Court dismissed the case of a Rastafarian inmate who had dreadlocks, which he considers sacred, forcibly cut off. Primaries today in South Carolina, Maryland, Utah, New York. In New York, all the candidates endorsed by Mayor Zoran Mamdani projected to have won, including two congressional districts. One of them, two actually, unseating longtime incumbents. This is ABC News. Jeffrey Epstein's longtime executive secretary, Leslie Groff, telling lawmakers she was unaware of her boss's sex trafficking.
3: Groff told lawmakers that she routinely scheduled massage appointments for her boss, but never booked appointments for anyone she knew to be underage, according to a House Oversight Committee transcript released Tuesday. She told lawmakers, quote, "I thought it was just something he did, like going to the gym." Groff, who worked for Epstein in New York for more than 18 years, was previously described by her boss as a, quote, "extension of my brain." She appeared as part of the committee's ongoing inquiry into the federal government's handling of investigations into Epstein and his alleged accomplices. Peter Haralambos, ABC News.
1: A deadly heat wave sweeping across Europe. The heat so extreme, the British Army canceling the changing of the guard at Buckingham Palace and Windsor Castle for the rest of the week. At least 18 people have died in France as temperatures reached into the triple digits. Dave Packer, ABC News.
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0: Unbelievable. You're unbelievable. That's EMF. I'm Mike Walsh. Thank you for listening. So I've got a life hack for the fellas. Fellas, you know what they say, happy wife, happy life. And if mama ain't happy, ain't nobody happy. So mama's most happy and will make you most happy if you help. Help with the housework. Help with childcare. It's like perceived as you being nurturing. And this can pay dividends. But I'm also like, whoa. What about wifely duty? What? Where are you going? Is that luggage?
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0: Linda Ronstadt, you're no good. And are you? No good? Which side of the fence do you fall on? Survey says 74% of men and 68% of women admit they would have an affair if they knew they never would get caught.
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1: ABC News, I'm Dave Packer. Congress has now passed a war powers resolution to block military action in Iran without congressional approval. Four Republicans in the Senate joined Democrats to pass the resolution, including Louisiana's Bill Cassidy.
2: We are elected representatives, and the need to communicate with the American people and with the Congress, I hope that they will understand that that is what's involved here.
1: President Trump called the vote poorly timed and meaningless. And President Trump's now threatening to cancel negotiations with Iran if they do not agree to long-term nuclear inspections. While the president says Tehran already agreed to that for, quote, infinity, Iran insists it's made no such promise. Primaries Tuesday in South Carolina, Maryland, Utah, and New York. And while he wasn't running, one of the big winners in New York City was Mayor Zoran Mamdani. All of the candidates he endorsed projected to have won in three congressional districts, ousting two sitting congressmen. This is ABC News. A federal judge says the Trump administration can't block SNAP recipients from buying sugary foods.
3: Judge Amy Berman Jackson agreed with SNAP recipients in five states who sued for the right to buy things like candy and soft drinks using government benefits. The Make America Healthy campaign says taxpayers shouldn't subsidize obesity and diabetes, but the judge sided with the plaintiffs, who said the ban, which is backed by the USDA and Health Secretary RFK Jr., makes it difficult for people with chronic illnesses to access food or drinks necessary to maintain their health, including things they need to manage blood sugar. Wayne Cabot, ABC News.
1: Even with economic uncertainty, donations to charities up in 2025. According to GivingUSA's annual report, donors gave U.S. charities $617 billion last year. That's a 3% inflation-adjusted increase over the previous year. Giving increases across the board. Corporations, living individuals, bequests, and foundations all gave more. Dave Packer, ABC News.
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Coming up, Def Leppard's lead singer reveals how much longer he thinks he can keep doing this. But first, here's Fleetwood Mac.

0: Def Leppard, Photograph. Def Leppard still going strong, making music and performing live. But for how much longer? According to frontman Def Leppard, that song you just heard is going to be the guide. As long as he says he can keep hitting the high notes in Photograph, he will continue performing.
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And I got Pat Benatar and Aerosmith coming up after Roxette.

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And I got Pat Benatar and Aerosmith coming up after Roxette. 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And I got Pat Benatar and Aerosmith coming up after Roxette.

0: Pat Benatar, Love is a Battlefield. I'm Harley, and there is nothing like a summertime nap in a hammock. Why do you feel more refreshed after that kind of a nap? Well, it turns out that hammocks distribute your weight equally, putting you in one of the healthiest sleeping positions, on your back with your head slightly elevated. I think I'm just going to replace my bed with an indoor hammock.
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0: Counting Crows, Mr. Jones. But who exactly is Mr. Jones? Well, Mr. Jones refers to Marty Jones, longtime best friend of Counting Crows frontman Adam Duritz. Well, Marty Jones' dad played in a flamenco band. Marty and Adam went out together to see Marty's dad play, where they saw the rock band hanging out with beautiful women. And Marty and Adam realized, we want to be rock stars just like them. True story.
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1: ABC News, I'm Dave Packer. Back from negotiations in Switzerland, Vice President J.D. Vance says Iran will allow international nuclear inspectors into the country as negotiations continue on a potential peace deal.
2: Meanwhile, you have Iran saying that, no, we are not allowing any inspectors to visit those locations, and we don't know what the United States is talking about.
1: ABC's Louis Martinez, who covers the Pentagon. The Senate, for the first time, voting to end the war in Iran. Four Republicans joining Democrats to say the war must stop now unless the White House seeks congressional approval. The vote largely symbolic, but a clear sign of lawmakers' growing frustration. Wednesday marks 5 years since the deadly condo building collapse near Miami. 98 people died when the building in Surfside, Florida came down. Federal investigators say it actually started about 3 weeks before, when connections between the building's garage columns and its pool deck began to fail, leading to a slow-motion collapse. This is ABC News. Tens of millions in Western and Southern Europe are facing dangerous conditions as a life-threatening heat wave continues. ABC Chief International Correspondent James Longman reports from Europe, where Tuesday was
3: France's hottest day on record. Iconic sites like the Eiffel Tower and the Louvre had to close early. Here in the UK, we could reach the highest ever daily June temperature. Hundreds of schools have closed or shortened hours. Rail services have also reduced. And across Europe, drowning deaths have soared as people try to cool off in rivers and lakes. Six people have died in Germany over the weekend and 40 across France in just the past week. Temperatures here are projected to remain around 100 degrees through the end of the week.
1: Startup Catalyst Space is teaming up with NASA to try and rescue NASA's Swift Space Telescope. Swift's orbit is decaying, which could send it into Earth's atmosphere where it would burn up. Catalyst's robotic spacecraft Link will push Swift into a more stable orbit where it can continue its mission for another 10 years. Dave Packer, ABC News.
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0: Foreigner, I want to know what love is. Foreigner preparing to release a new live album July 24th that will be quite unique in that it will feature three generations of Foreigner lead singers. You'll hear the voice of Lou Gramm, Kelly Hansen, who spent 20 years as their frontman, and their current singer, Luis Maldonado.
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If you're thinking of a beach trip this summer, what are some things people say should be banned at the beach? And I've got ZZ Top and Wang Chung coming up after the Romantics.

0: Wang Chung, everybody have fun tonight. Well, if you're hoping to have some beach fun this summer, well, there are some things you could probably do without when you're hanging out by the ocean or the lake. Well, smokers, number one on the list of things people would ban at the beach, followed by screaming children and people wearing poorly fitting swimsuits. I'll put it that way. By the way, only 6% of women say that they are attracted to men wearing a Speedo. Well, those are odds I'm willing to take.
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0: Looking Glass and Brandy. Well, who exactly is Brandy? Well, Brandy was the girlfriend of one of the members of Looking Glass, but her name wasn't Brandy. The name was changed to protect the innocent. Her name was really Randy, but they decided that Randy kind of sounds like a boy's name, and because they set the song in a bar, they changed it to Brandy.
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0: nuclear inspections. While the president says Tehran already agreed to that for, quote, infinity, Iran insists it's made no such promise. Primaries Tuesday in South Carolina, Maryland, Utah, and New York. And while he wasn't running, one of the big winners in New York City was Mayor Zoran Mamdani. All of the candidates he endorsed projected to have won in three congressional districts, ousting two sitting congressmen. This is ABC News. A federal judge says the Trump administration can't block SNAP recipients from buying sugary foods.
1: Judge Amy Berman Jackson agreed with SNAP recipients in five states who sued for the right to buy things like candy and soft drinks using government benefits. The Make America Healthy campaign says taxpayers shouldn't subsidize obesity and diabetes, but the judge sided with the plaintiffs, who said the ban, which is backed by the USDA and Health Secretary RFK Jr., makes it difficult for people with chronic illnesses to access food or drinks necessary to maintain their health, including things they need to manage blood sugar. Wayne Cabot, ABC News.
0: Even with economic uncertainty, donations to charities up in 2025. According to Giving USA's annual report, donors gave U.S. charities $617 billion last year. That's a 3% inflation-adjusted increase over the previous year. Giving increases across the board. Corporations, living individuals, bequests, and foundations all gave more. Dave Packer, ABC News.
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0: Tom Cochran, life is a highway. Well, life can certainly be tough for single men who are below, say, 5'7 or so. That is because women, by and large, prefer men who are taller than they are. But ladies, you might want to look into adjusting those standards a little bit, because studies have found that when a man is shorter than his partner, he makes more of an effort. Yeah, shorter men are better listeners. They work harder at courtship. And they value long-term love more than taller men who have a lot more women to choose from. So just a little food for thought there. You can choose a shorter man. Just don't ask him to grab anything off a top shelf.
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2: The U.S. Treasury quietly released its official financial report for 2025. It appears by its own numbers, the U.S. government seems insolvent. It's reported that the Treasury shows about $6 trillion in assets and over $47 trillion in liabilities. Add it all up, and it looks like the U.S. owes more than $130 trillion it doesn't have. 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

0: 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And then the producers called him up, said, we have a song that we would like you to sing. He was paid $15,000 for his work.
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3: The U.S. Treasury quietly released its official financial report for 2025. It appears by its own numbers, the U.S. government seems insolvent. It's reported that the Treasury shows about $6 trillion in assets and over $47 trillion in liabilities. Add it all up, and it looks like the U.S. owes more than $130 trillion it doesn't have. 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

0: Jefferson Starship with Jane, a song that opened up the, memorable movie Cocaine Bear. Remember that one came out in 2023? Yeah, I think the song is going to far outlast the impact of the film.
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1: ABC News, I'm Dave Packer. Back from negotiations in Switzerland, Vice President J.D. Vance says Iran will allow international nuclear inspectors into the country as negotiations continue on a potential peace deal.
2: Meanwhile, you have Iran saying that, no, we are not allowing any inspectors to visit those locations, and we don't know what the United States is talking about.
1: ABC's Louis Martinez, who covers the Pentagon. The Senate, for the first time, voting to end the war in Iran. Four Republicans joining Democrats to say the war must stop now unless the White House seeks congressional approval. The vote largely symbolic, but a clear sign of lawmakers' growing frustration. Wednesday marks 5 years since the deadly condo building collapse near Miami. 98 people died when the building in Surfside, Florida came down. Federal investigators say it actually started about 3 weeks before, when connections between the building's garage columns and its pool deck began to fail, leading to a slow-motion collapse. This is ABC News. Tens of millions in Western and Southern Europe are facing dangerous conditions as a life-threatening heat wave continues. ABC Chief International Correspondent James Longman reports from Europe, where Tuesday was
3: France's hottest day on record. Iconic sites like the Eiffel Tower and the Louvre had to close early. Here in the UK, we could reach the highest ever daily June temperature. Hundreds of schools have closed or shortened hours. Rail services have also reduced. And across Europe, drowning deaths have soared as people try to cool off in rivers and lakes. Six people have died in Germany over the weekend and 40 across France in just the past week. Temperatures here are projected to remain around 100 degrees through the end of the week.
1: Startup Catalyst Space is teaming up with NASA to try and rescue NASA's Swift Space Telescope. Swift's orbit is decaying, which could send it into Earth's atmosphere where it would burn up. Catalyst's robotic spacecraft Link will push Swift into a more stable orbit where it can continue its mission for another 10 years. Dave Packer, ABC News.
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0: NXS Devil Inside. Well, NXS founder Andrew Farris has been going it alone in recent years. He's got a brand new solo album called The Prospector coming out July 10th. He's celebrating the release with a performance at the Grand Ole Opry. Yeah, Andrew Farris is doing country-tinged music now.
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the classic Pretenders song that singer Chrissy Hynde doesn't even like all that much. And I've got Van Morrison coming up after Joan Jett.

the classic Pretenders song that singer Chrissy Hynde doesn't even like all that much. And I've got Van Morrison coming up after Joan Jett.

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Bon Jovi, Bed of Roses, I'm Harley. Well, do you enjoy your daily commute to work? I know, what kind of a silly question is that? Who likes driving to work? Well, in fact, about one...

Bon Jovi, Bed of Roses, I'm Harley. Well, do you enjoy your daily commute to work? I know, what kind of a silly question is that? Who likes driving to work? Well, in fact, about 1 in 10 Americans say they rather enjoy their daily commute. And I guess

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1: ABC News, I'm Dave Packer. Congress has now passed a war powers resolution to block military action in Iran without congressional approval. Four Republicans in the Senate joined Democrats to pass the resolution, including Louisiana's Bill Cassidy.
2: We are elected representatives, and the need to communicate with the American people and with the Congress, I hope that they will understand that that is what's involved here.
1: President Trump called the vote poorly timed and meaningless. And President Trump's now threatening to cancel negotiations with Iran if they do not agree to long-term nuclear inspections. While the president says Tehran already agreed to that for, quote, infinity, Iran insists it's made no such promise. Primaries Tuesday in South Carolina, Maryland, Utah, and New York. And while he wasn't running, one of the big winners in New York City was Mayor Zoran Mamdani. All of the candidates he endorsed projected to have won in three congressional districts, ousting two sitting congressmen. This is ABC News. A federal judge says the Trump administration can't block SNAP recipients from buying sugary foods.
3: Judge Amy Berman Jackson agreed with SNAP recipients in five states who sued for the right to buy things like candy and soft drinks using government benefits. The Make America Healthy campaign says taxpayers shouldn't subsidize obesity and diabetes, but the judge sided with the plaintiffs, who said the ban, which is backed by the USDA and Health Secretary RFK Jr., makes it difficult for people with chronic illnesses to access food or drinks necessary to maintain their health, including things they need to manage blood sugar. Wayne Cabot, ABC News.
1: Even with economic uncertainty, donations to charities up in 2025. According to Giving USA's annual report, donors gave U.S. charities $617 billion last year. That's a 3% inflation-adjusted increase over the previous year. Giving increases across the board. Corporations, living individuals, bequests, and foundations all gave more. Dave Packer, ABC News.
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0: If you're a hip, cool, fashionable trendsetter, thanks for listening. 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

0: This is
1: after just 18 months on the job. This is ABC News. We're learning more about what one of the richest men in the world told Congress about Jeffrey Epstein. ABC's Peter Haralambos has the details.
2: After Microsoft co-founder Bill Gates tried to end his relationship with Jeffrey Epstein, the convicted sex offender attempted to use compromising information about Gates' extramarital affairs to force his way back into Gates' life, he told the House Oversight Committee earlier this month, according to a transcript of the closed-door testimony released Tuesday. Gates, according to the transcript, said Epstein used an advisor to send him veiled threats, appeared to coach Gates' advisor on how to potentially blackmail him, and mixed fact and fiction to leverage compromising information against the software billionaire. Peter Haralambos, ABC News.
1: No slowing down for this 85-year-old. Cops say they arrested the Florida man after he hit 110 miles an hour during an illegal street race. They say he told officers while chomping on his cigar he was just out for a late-night drive. I'm Sherry Preston, ABC News.
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5: Starting out our Wednesday morning cool after yesterday's front passed through and delivered showers and storms, we're left with lower humidity through the middle portion of the week. High temperatures today, 75 to 80 for most of us under a mostly sunny sky. Overnight, we're partly cloudy, still comfortable. Temperatures mid to upper 50s around sunrise Thursday. Thursday's a warmer day, highs about 80 to 85 degrees. Warmer, more humid with scattered storms later.

0: for this week. I'm meteorologist Chris Michaels in the NCN Weather Center.
1: And it's 54 degrees in Spruce Pine.
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1: And good morning to you. David Biddick's in for Bruce Eichard for the next 3 days. It's going to be kind of interesting. Looking forward to being with you today. And we're going to have a lot of great music. We've got some information on stuff going on in town and all around our region. And more importantly, we'll keep you up to date, entertained, and informed. So just keep it tuned right here to FM 101.1 or AM 1470. Okay, let's get things started this morning. From 1980's The Wall album, Pink Floyd up with Another Brick in the Wall.

very sedate way to wake up this morning. That, of course, part one of Another Brick in the Wall from the 1980 album, The Wall and Pink Floyd. David Biddick's in with you today. We want to wish a happy birthday today to Melissa Bird, Tyler Garland, Matt Hughes, Roger Huskins, and Leslie Laws. It's also Reverend Mark McKinney's birthday and Mary McMahon's, Brandy Miller's birthday, Laurie Rice, Juanita Shepherd, Jessica Stafford, Mary Stewart, Luke Wilson, and Amanda Yelton. So happy birthday to all of you. Going to be a beautiful day today. Sunny skies, high in the mid-70s. Now, we might pick up some clouds overnight with a low in the mid-50s. Then sunny again tomorrow with a high in the low 80s. So we're finally going to get back into the warm summer weather. A little chilly out there this morning. Let's continue now with this one from Mr. Paul McCartney from 1974.

0: 1974, the year for Junior's Farm. And of course, Paul McCartney and Wings on FM 101.1 and AM 1470. 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

The album was Face the Music, and it had a very interesting cover in that it's got an electric chair on it. The Electric Light Orchestra with you on FM 101.1 and AM 1470. Quick check of the weather now, and we're going to have sports coming up from the North Carolina News Network in just a little bit. Sunny skies today, a high in the mid-70s. Tonight, partly to mostly cloudy, a low in the mid-50s. Then it'll be sunny again tomorrow with a high in the lower 80s, and we drop down to around 60 tomorrow night with partly cloudy conditions. Now, as we head toward the weekend, we are going to pick up some afternoon showers and thunderstorms. Especially had a very interesting cover in that it's got an electric chair on it. 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Quick check of the weather now, and we're going to have sports coming up from the North Carolina News Network in just a little bit. Sunny skies today.

0: a high in the mid-70s. Tonight, partly to mostly cloudy, a low in the mid-50s. Then it'll be sunny again tomorrow with a high in the lower 80s. And we drop down to around 60 tomorrow night with partly cloudy conditions. Now, as we head toward the weekend, we are going to pick up some afternoon showers and thunderstorms, especially 1470. Quick check of the weather now, and we're going to have sports coming up from the North Carolina News Network in just a little bit. Sunny skies today, a high in the mid-70s. Tonight, partly to mostly cloudy, a low in the mid-50s. Then it'll be sunny again tomorrow with a high in the lower 80s. And we drop down to around 60 tomorrow night with partly cloudy conditions. Now, as we head toward the weekend, we are going to pick up some afternoon showers and thunderstorms, especially on Friday and Friday night.
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0: And again, got sports on the way. Right now, though, Mr. Van Morrison's going to tell us about the Wild Knights.

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1: NCN Sports, I'm Tony Rixby. In the NBA draft, Memphis Grizzlies taking Duke freshman forward Cameron Boozer as the number 3 overall pick. This after Boozer was named the AP National Player of the Year.
2: Honestly, it still doesn't feel real. You know, when you dream of something your whole life and you finally get there, I mean, it takes a moment for it to really sink in, but we were all

0: Super excited. You know, it was great to embrace my parents and my brothers, you know, share that moment with them. So we're super excited for sure.
1: The Chicago Bulls took North Carolina freshman forward Caleb Wilson with a number 4 pick.
2: Great. I feel great. And, you know, I feel like that happened for a reason. You know, I'm grateful for the opportunity to, you know, play in the NBA. And I feel like if that would have never happened, I wouldn't be in the position I'm in now.
1: PGA Tour announcing major changes to its schedule starting in 2028. The tour will employ 2 separate series of events, the PGA Tour Championship and the Challenger Series. Challenger Series will be the primary pathway to the championship, with golfers competing to advance to the top track, including in-season elevation with 2 wins. That championship series will include 24 events, including 16 signature events, the 4 majors and the Players' Championship. The NFL will not be holding a supplemental draft this summer. That means the only way former Texas Tech quarterback Brandon Sorsby can enter the NFL draft now will be through a standard entry in the spring of 2027. Last night's game between the Durham Bulls and the Norfolk Tides postponed at Harbord Park in Norfolk last night due to inclement weather. It'll be made up as part of a single admission doubleheader later today. Wilson Warbirds jumping out to an 8-0 lead. They never looked back as they blasted the Fredericksburg Nationals 15-2 at that series opener last night at Virginia Credit Union Stadium in Fredericksburg, Virginia. 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
3: What a beautiful day to be here in the North Carolina mountains, starting out on the cool side thanks to a drop in humidity after yesterday's front. We're mostly sunny today and high temperatures reach about 75 to 80 degrees. Overnight, partly cloudy, temperatures in the mid to upper 50s, and we'll see a nice little warm-up heading into Thursday. Our high temperatures will be around 80 to 85 degrees, turning more humid late this week into the weekend with scattered afternoon storms. I'm meteorologist Chris Michaels in the NCN Weather Center.
4: Currently 54 degrees outside our studios. As we step back to 1985 now, the album is Songs from the Big Chair. Here's Tears for Fears, their number 1 hit. Everybody wants to rule the world.

0: Boy, that thing was surely a big hit back in 1985. I remember walking to class. I was finishing up my senior year at UNC, and that brings back a lot of memories for me this morning. A little Tears for Fears over here on FM 101.1, AM 1470. Quick check of the weather now as you're getting your day started on this 24th day of June, 2026. Sunny skies, a high in the mid-70s expected. Gorgeous. I mean, we just cannot beat this weather, especially for early summertime. Now, tonight it'll turn a little cloudy, maybe even mostly cloudy. Low tonight in the mid-50s. Then we'll have sunny skies on Thursday, a high in the low 80s. Thursday night, partly cloudy, a low around 60. We do pick up a chance of showers on Friday. It'll start mostly sunny in the morning, partly cloudy in the afternoon with those thunderstorms moving in. High will be in the low 80s on Friday, so we're going to get back into the summertime temperatures at least. Chance of rain is 70%. On Friday night, partly cloudy with a shower likely. A chance of a thunderstorm in the evening, a low in the low 60s. That chance of rain is 60%. On the weekend, as we head in there for Saturday, sunny skies in the morning, partly cloudy in the afternoon, 50-50 chance of a shower and thunderstorm with high in the low 80s. And then Saturday night, cloudy, a 50% chance of showers and a thunderstorm with a low in the low 60s. Right now, 55 degrees in Spruce Pine.
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0: And let's wish a happy birthday on this Wednesday, June 24th, to Melissa Bird, Tyler Garland, Matt Hughes, Roger Huskins, Leslie Laws. The Reverend Mark McKinney's birthday is today, along with Mary McMahon, Brandy Miller, Laurie Rice, and Juanita Shepherd. It's Jessica Stafford's birthday today, and along with Mary Stewart, Luke Wilson, and Amanda Yelton. Happy birthday to all of you. Sure going to have a nice day to enjoy it. And let's hope you're not saying this a little bit later today as we head back to 1981 for this one from Styx, Too Much Time on My Hands.

Hope you don't have that problem today, having too much time on your hands. Trail Buddies coming back to Mitchell County, the Mitchell County Animal Rescue. This launch party, as they call it, is taking place Friday from 4 to 6 o'clock. It'll be at Spruce Pine Forest at 111 Oak Avenue in Spruce Pine. This is a dog field trip program that will take place every Wednesday. You just have to go online, complete a short survey at least 24 hours in advance. They'll match you up with the perfect shelter dog for your adventure. You can take your buddy for the day or choose an overnight stay. Every dog goes home with a backpack full of treats, toys, a map of dog-friendly parks and businesses, a water bottle, poop bags, and much more. Now, dogs who participate in these one-day adventures are often four times more likely, actually, to be adopted. It's a perfect chance for an office team-building activity, a college student, families, visitors, or anyone who wants to help shelter dogs find homes, even if adoption isn't possible right now. If you'd like to sign up, just go to MitchellCountyAnimalRescue.org/TrailBuddies, and that's all run together. 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Again, that's taking place on Friday from 4 to 6 o'clock, Spruce Pine Forest, 111 Oak Avenue in Spruce Pine. So we get back into music now. We step back again to 1985. This number one hit from the group A-ha, probably the best music video ever made. Here's Take On Me.

Number one hit from AHA this morning on FM 101.1 AM 1470. Did you know that parenting may permanently improve the brain health for moms and dads? According to the New Scientist website, they have done some research and discovered that raising children apparently helps keep your brain young.

0: 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Did you know that parenting may permanently improve the brain health for moms and dads? According to the New Scientist website, they have done some research and discovered that raising children apparently helps keep your brain young, potentially acting as a buffer against cognitive decline and Alzheimer's disease. Now, that's kind of interesting because our
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0: And we're getting ready to head up to the 7 o'clock news. And right now, we step back to 1999 for this one from Smash Mouth.

Number one hit from Smash Mouth, 1999, the year for All Star. ABC News up at the top of the hour and getting us on up that way. We go back to 1976 for this top hit from the Andrea True Connection. Here's more, more, more.

0: when President Trump was asked about that.
1: From your view, Mr. President, when will those inspectors actually be on the ground?
2: At the appropriate time. At the appropriate time. There's no rush, but they'll be on the ground at the appropriate time.
0: The president not happy with a vote in the Senate yesterday.
3: On this motion, the yeas are 50, the nays are 48. The concurrent motion is agreed to.
0: The tally is the Senate for the first time approved a war powers resolution demanding that President Trump get congressional approval for any more military action in Iran. The president calling the resolution meaningless for Republicans voting in favor of the measure. President will face Senate Republicans today as he heads to Capitol Hill for a GOP lunch. Europe is still sweltering, parts of France hitting 111 degrees yesterday. This is ABC News. The Justice Department announcing one of the biggest health care fraud crackdowns ever, as ABC's Karen Waugh reports. More than 450 people are now facing charges connected to $6 billion in alleged scams involving taxpayer money.
4: In one case, a nurse practitioner allegedly ran a $900 million scheme, billing Medicare for unnecessary skin grafts. Officials say she took that money and bought an $800,000 necklace, a Ferrari, and a luxury vacation. The FBI also announced two more suspects on its most wanted fraudsters list, allegedly connected to nearly $700 million in medical testing schemes.
0: At the NBA draft last night, the Detroit Pistons picked Kareem Lopez, who became the first Mexican-born player ever to be drafted in the first round. He wore a jacket lined with Mexican flags. The first pick of the night was BYU freshman A.J. DeBonsta, selected by the Washington Wizards. I'm Sherry Preston, ABC News.
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7: Starting out our Wednesday morning cool after yesterday's front passed through and delivered showers and storms, we're left with lower humidity through the middle portion of the week. High temperatures today, 75 to 80 for most of us under a mostly sunny sky. Overnight, we're partly cloudy.

0: Cloudy, still comfortable. Temperatures mid to upper 50s around sunrise Thursday. Thursday's a warmer day, highs about 80 to 85 degrees. Warmer, more humid with scattered storms later this week. I'm meteorologist Chris Michaels in the NCN Weather Center.
1: And it's 55 degrees on Radio Chalk Mountain.
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1: David Biddick's in for Bruce Eichert on this 24th day of June as we get the 7 o'clock hour started from 1979. It's classic from Supertramp. And I promise you, I'll take the long way home this afternoon when I'm heading in.

0: The album, of course, was Breakfast in America, number one hit from Supertramp, and probably, you know, the apex of their career, because they, I think they had five top 40 hits off that album. Anyhow, that's The Long Way Home for us today, as we take that. About 9 minutes after 7 o'clock, as you're getting your Wednesday started, we want to give happy birthday wishes today to Melissa Bird, Tyler Garland, Matt Hughes, Roger Huskins, Leslie Laws, and the Reverend Mark McKinney. It's also Mary McMahon's birthday, Brandy Miller, Laurie Rice, Juanita Shepherd, Jessica Stafford, Mary Stewart, Luke Wilson, and Amanda Yelton. Happy birthday to all of you, and I hope you have a super day. Definitely got the weather for you, high around 75 today under sunny skies.
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0: 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Definitely got the weather for you, high around 75 today under sunny skies.
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0: 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David Biddix in for Bruce Eichard on this 24th day of June, a Wednesday. We step back to 1981 again for this one from Mr. John Cougar Mellencamp. This was his first really big hit. Ain't Even Done With the Night.

That, of course, is Mr. John Cougar Mellencamp, but back then he was known only as John Cougar. That, of course, ain't even done with the night. Count down the days to Stars, Stripes, and Strings and all the family fun planned for Independence Day weekend. Downtown Spruce Pine, you'll be able to enjoy live music, hands-on art activities, local vendors, food, family, fun, hometown, and then a fireworks finale lighting up the Blue Ridge skies on Friday evening. Again, that is Friday, July 3rd from 3 until 10 p.m. There'll be live music all day, but again, the Art and Education Village starts at 3. Independence Day Parade is at 6, and then the fireworks finale takes place at sunset. Ongoing activities, like we mentioned, live music. They've got local vendors that are going to be set up all over Upper and Lower Street. Food trucks, family activities, and much more. That, of course, again, Stars, Stripes, and Strings, the 4th of July celebration.

coming to Spruce Pine on July 3rd. Mr. Bruce Hornsby and The Range now, their first number one hit from 1987. This from the album The Way It Is. Here's The Mandolin Range.

Mr. Bruce Hornsby's first big hit record in terms of number one. And, of course, the album The Way It Is and The Mandolin Rain. Bruce, of course, from Virginia, if you didn't.

Mr. Bruce Hornsby's first big hit record in terms of number one. And, of course, the album The Way It Is and The Mandolin Rain. Bruce, of course, from Virginia, if you didn't see.

Mr. Bruce Hornsby's first big hit record in terms of number one. And, of course, the album The Way It Is and The Mandolin Rain. Bruce, of course, from Virginia, if you didn't know that. That one from 1987. David Biddick's in with you today. We got news coming to the album. His number two hit. This, of course, is Dancing in the Dark.

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David Biddix in for Bruce Eichard on this Wednesday, the 24th of June. You know, we gripe about the internet a lot, but one of the cool things that we have now available to us is you can listen to WTOE anywhere in the world. You don't have to just

catch us on the radio. Here's an example of this. My kids are down east in Raleigh right now, in Chapel Hill, heading to work, and Amanda and Olivia. I'm going to play this Bob Seger tune right now. Got some John Denver coming up in a little bit for folks, too. But right now, Mr. Bob Seger from 1978, still the same. We've got to check the local news, weather, and more coming up at the bottom of the hour.

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1: NCN News, I'm Mike Rayleigh. The negotiations between the U.S. and Iran over the war continue. Speaking with reporters before leaving Switzerland, Vice President J.D. Vance said,
2: "We left a lot of our team, the Iranians left a lot of their team at the resort there to keep on working at. So all in all, a very productive 36 hours. We're going to have to keep working it."
1: North Carolina lawmakers this week will be weighing a bill that could exempt Buncombe County and others from North Carolina's new home revaluation freeze. State Senator Julie Mayfield, who represents Buncombe County, tells WLOS,
3: "Even if this bill doesn't pass, there probably won't be a tax break."
1: The Senate has passed a bipartisan housing bill that aims to bring down home prices and increase supply.
4: The bill represents one of the most sweeping efforts in recent decades to reduce federal regulations for housing and increase local control. The legislation bans corporate investors from buying single-family homes. That's to ensure homes are available for families rather than large corporations. It also addresses concerns about investor-driven price inflation. Bob Agner reporting.
1: Charlotte City Council on Monday named its replacement for outgoing Mayor Vi Lyles, who announced last month that she would be retiring at the end of June. Charlotte City Council on Monday named Robert Harrington as the interim mayor, replacing Lyles. He told those gathered,
5: "We're going to work together. I'm excited to work with this group of people. You can feel their passion about the city."

0: I can feel their passion about the city, and we're just looking forward to the future.
1: As drought conditions continue in North Carolina, officials are reminding campers to take extra precautions when heading outdoors this summer. Ranger Nick Vitello at Goose Creek State Park in Beaufort County told WITN.
2: At our camping, we have grills and fire pits, fire rings, all that. Creating a massive fire or leaving those unattended can create a hazard in terms of out-of-control fire.
1: Much of the state is an extreme or exceptional drought. 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
3: The Yancey County Board of Education received updates on construction projects, grants, and student programs during its June 15th meeting. Facilities Director Steve Robinson reported progress on the new barn and arena project, with a retaining wall and footings expected to be completed soon. Work is also underway to secure electrical service and improve access to a neighboring cemetery from the concession stand area. The board voted to table action on mowing and landscaping bids until its next meeting, seeking additional clarification on the scope of work. Members unanimously approved a bid from Heritage Design Center for storage cabinets in the Blue Ridge Elementary School addition. Superintendent Kathy Amos announced Blue Ridge Elementary received a $29,800 grant from the Mountain Air Community Foundation for a greenhouse, outdoor classroom, shades, and turf. Mountain Heritage High School also received a $4,400 grant from the Mountain Air Pilots Association to support its new aviation program. Amos reported that middle and high school summer programs are progressing well and noted that Yancey County Schools will again provide free breakfast and lunch to all students during the 2026-27 school year. The board's year-end fiscal meeting is scheduled for June 30th, with the next regular board meeting set for July the 20th at the Yancey County School District Office. I'm Michael Dardell for WTOE News.
4: And let's check your weather now as you're heading in to work on this 24th day of June. Sunny skies are expected in our area here in western North Carolina. We'll have a high in the mid-70s today with cloudy conditions overnight, low in the mid-50s. On Thursday, it'll be sunny with a high in the low 80s. Thursday night, partly cloudy, a low around 60. On Friday, sunny skies in the morning, then we'll see cloudy conditions moving in the afternoon. Showers will be likely. There's a chance of a thunderstorm, too, and the high will be in the lower 80s. That chance of rain Friday is 70%. Friday night, partly cloudy with a shower likely. Chance of thunderstorm also overnight on Friday with a low in the low 60s. That chance of rain is 60%. On Saturday, sunny conditions in the morning, then partly cloudy again in the afternoon with a 50-50 chance of a shower and thunderstorm, a high in the lower 80s. Cloudy skies, a 50% chance of showers and thunderstorms Saturday night with a low in the lower 60s. Right now in Spruce Pine, Radio Chalk Mountain, it is 55 degrees and you are up to date on WTOE. Let's get the 7:30 hour started off with this classic from Mr. John Denver. Amanda, here you go. And also Marcia, my wife. Any song on WTOE.

Any song, Mr. John Denver. Hope y'all enjoying that as you're riding in this morning. Right now, from 1976, we have this one from Mr. Henry Gross. It's called Shannon. This was a number one hit back then, too, 50 years ago.

0: when it came out. Do you know what that song's about? Well, I'm going to tell you. Shannon happened to be the Irish setter dog belonging to Beach Boy Carl Wilson, and the song is memorializing Shannon's death. Believe it or not, that is about a dog. Now, here's something else interesting that I did not know about this song. Those falsetto vocals, you know, when he sings the real high part about Shannon. Well, that was done because Gross was a big fan of the Beach Boys and Brian Wilson and was influenced by his singing style. So that is why he sings in falsetto in that song. And number one song, again, from 1976, and Shannon.
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4: 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Sam McKinney recalls how the winds would tend to blow big snowdrifts, especially in the fields, and people would make trails in deep snow to get around. 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When I was in first grade, my oldest brother would set me on his shoulders and carry me through the snow, where we made a trail to get back and forth to catch the school bus. I could reach out and pat the top of the snowdrifts that was sometimes so deep he couldn't see anything except the trail in front of him.
3: If you have a story to share, call 682-9654.
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1: The following point of view is presented in memory of J. Ardell Sink.
11: I grew up with practical parents, a mother, God love her, who washed aluminum foil after she cooked in it, then reused it. She was the original recycle queen before they had a name for it. A father who was happier getting old shoes fixed than buying new ones. Their marriage was good. Their dreams were focused. Their best friends lived barely a wave away. I can see them now, Dad in trousers, T-shirt and a hat, and Mom in house dress. one hand.

0: dish towel in the other. It was a time for fixing things, a curtain rod. The kitchen radio, screen door, the oven door, the hem in the dress. Things we keep. It was a way of life and sometimes kind of made you crazy. All that refixing, eating, reviewing. You sometimes just wanted to be a little wasteful. But waste, you know, meant affluence, and throwing things away meant you knew there'd always be more. But then my mother died. On that clear summer's night in the warmth of a hospital room, I was struck with the pain of learning that sometimes there isn't any more on this earth. Sometimes what we care about most gets all used up and goes away, never to return. So while we have it, it's best that we love it and care for it and fix it when it's broken and heal it when it's sick. This is true for marriage, for old cars, for children with bad report cards, and dogs with bad hips, and aging parents and grandparents. We keep them because they're worth it, and because we're worth it. Some things we keep, like a best friend that moved away or a classmate we grew up with. You know, there are just some things that make life important, like people we know who are special, and so we keep them close. Good friends are like stars. You don't always see them, but you know they're always there. Keep them close. And we consider our faithful listeners as keepers, important in our life. Thank you. Thank you for listening. That's how it looks from this point of view.
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3: 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I had some folks say they want some pickup music to drive them in this morning. So how about this one from 1976? Yes, it is Wild Cherry, the number one hit. Play that funky music.

going as we head to the news at the top of the hour. 1975, the year for getting down tonight. Yes, here's Casey and the Sunshine Band as we disco on into work this morning.

0: 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ABC News is up next. It's 8 o'clock.
1: ABC News, I'm Sherry Preston. More back and forth over when international inspectors will get a look at Iran's nuclear sites after the head of the UN's nuclear agency said inspectors will go in. An Iranian diplomat has just now said that won't happen until there is a final deal. Yesterday, President Trump reacted after Iran said inspectors would not be going in anytime soon.
2: They're wrong. They know they're wrong. They told us inside, and we have it down 100% inspections. And if they were right, I'd cancel the meetings right now.
1: The Senate, for the first time, passing a war powers resolution. Louisiana Republican Bill Cassidy, one of four in the GOP who voted yes.
3: We are elected representatives, and the need to communicate with the American people and with the Congress, I hope that they will understand that that is what's involved here.
1: The president calls it meaningless. A judge in San Francisco barring federal officials from making arrests in immigration court. This is ABC News. 5 days after a Houston-area grandma was killed when a Tesla rammed through her home, her relatives have filed suit against both the driver of the car and the automaker in Dallas. Here's ABC's Jim Ryan.
4: The driver of the car that crashed through the front of a home, killing a 76-year-old woman, says his Tesla was in autopilot mode. Tesla refutes that. For the woman's family,
5: we're still in a fact-finding mode.
4: Attorney Chris Adkins says the car itself may provide the answers, and he wants Tesla to preserve all the data sent from the car back to the company at the time of the crash.
5: Mainly, we're alleging a product defect and a failure to warn on Tesla's part.
4: And negligence on the part of the driver, 44-year-old Michael Butler. Jim Ryan, ABC News.
1: The heat wave in Western Europe drags on. Paris is expected to hit 103 degrees today. In London, it could be 102 because there's no air conditioning. People are being encouraged not to take trains. And Amazon says sales of air conditioners to Europe have doubled from last year at this time. Sherry Preston, ABC News.
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8: What a beautiful day to be here in the North Carolina mountains, starting out on the cool side thanks to a drop in humidity after yesterday's front. We're mostly sunny today and high temperatures reach about 75 to 80 degrees. Overnight, partly cloudy, temperatures in the mid to upper 50s, and we'll see a nice little warm up heading into Thursday. Our high temperatures will be around 80 to 85 degrees, turning more humid late this week into the weekend with scattered afternoon storms. I'm meteorologist Chris Michaels in the NCN Weather Center.
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1: David Biddick's in for Bruce Eichert on this Wednesday, the 24th of June. Let's get the 8 o'clock hour started off with this one from 1972. Looking Glass, this is a number one hit and a one-hit wonder, by the way. Brandy, you're a fine girl.

0: That was such a big hit song in 1976. That, of course, Peace of Mind from Boston. David Biddick's in for Bruce Eichard, reminding you to check out the amazing authors who will be a part of the third annual Blue Ridge Storytelling Summit. That's going to be over at the Center for Pioneer Life here in Burnsville. This year, the summit shifts from celebrating the spoken traditions of Appalachia to highlighting the talented writers who are preserving Appalachian stories on the page. Throughout the day, there will be authors set up in front of the Josiah and Francis Ray Young Cabin. They'll be sharing their books, connecting with readers, and offering a glimpse into their creativity. Visitors also have the opportunity to hear each author read a passage from their work on the porch of the Young Cabin, bringing Appalachian stories to life in a special setting. This, of course, taking place on Saturday from 10 a.m. to 3 p.m. Again, that's at the Center for Pioneer Life at 134 Joe Young Road in Burnsville. Come meet the authors, discover new books, and celebrate the rich storytelling traditions of our region. 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

Going to check news, weather, and sports here in just a little bit. David Biddix again in for Bruce Eichard today, tomorrow, and on Friday. And we'll try to get to requests and dedications. Who knows what all we'll do, but drop me a line if you get a chance on Facebook or something. Right now, though, from 1981, here's Journey's Escape album, big hit, Who's Crying Now?

0: The album Escape, of course, went all the way to number one, and that, of course, the first hit off that album, and it stopped at number nine on the chart. That, of course, Who's Crying Now by Journey. I guess I'll get the chorus out of me there. I'm going to say it in that fan. We got a check of sports, news, and weather coming up in just a couple of minutes.
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0: I feel like that happened for a reason. You know, I'm grateful for the opportunity to, you know, play in the NBA, and I feel like if that would have never happened, I wouldn't be in the position I'm in now.
1: PGA Tour announcing major changes to its schedule starting in 2028. The tour will employ two separate series of events, the PGA Tour Championship and the Challenger Series. Challenger Series will be the primary pathway to the championship, with golfers competing to advance to the top track, including in-season elevation with two wins. That championship series will include 24 events, including 16 signature events, the four majors, and the Players' Championship. The NFL will not be holding a supplemental draft this summer. That means the only way former Texas Tech quarterback Brandon Sorsby can enter the NFL draft now will be through a standard entry in the spring of 2027. Last night's game between the Durham Bulls and the Norfolk Tides postponed at Harbord Park in Norfolk last night due to inclement weather. It'll be made up as part of a single admission doubleheader later today. Wilson Warbirds jumping out to an 8-0 lead. They never looked back as they blasted the Fredericksburg Nationals 15-2 at that series opener last night at Virginia Credit Union Stadium in Fredericksburg, Virginia. 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
2: NCN News, I'm Mike Riley. The negotiations between the U.S. and Iran over the war continue. Speaking with reporters before leaving Switzerland, Vice President J.D. Vance said,
3: "We left a lot of our team, the Iranians left a lot of their team at the resort there to keep on working at it. So all in all, a very productive 36 hours. We're going to have to keep working it."
2: North Carolina lawmakers this week will be weighing a bill that could exempt Buncombe County and others from North Carolina's new home revaluation freeze. State Senator Julie Mayfield, who represents Buncombe County, tells WLOS,
4: "Even if this bill doesn't pass, there probably won't be a tax break."
2: The Senate has passed a bipartisan housing bill that aims to bring down home prices and increase supply.
5: The bill represents one of the most sweeping efforts in recent decades to reduce federal regulations for housing and increase local control. The legislation bans corporate investors from buying single-family homes. That's to ensure homes are available for families rather than large corporations. It also addresses concerns about investor-driven price inflation. Bob Agner reporting.
2: Charlotte City Council on Monday named its replacement for outgoing Mayor Vi Lyles, who announced last month that she would be retiring at the end of June. Charlotte City Council on Monday named Robert Harrington as the interim mayor, replacing Lyles. He told those gathered,
6: "We're going to work together. I'm excited to work with this group of people. You can feel their passion about the city, and I can feel their passion about the city, and we're just looking forward to the future."
2: As drought conditions continue in North Carolina, officials are reminding campers to take extra precautions when heading outdoors this summer. Ranger Nick Vitello at Goose Creek State Park in Beaufort County told WITN,
7: "Better camping. We have grills and fire pits, fire rings, all that, creating a massive fire or leaving those unattended can create a hazard in terms of out-of-control fire."
2: Much of the state is an extreme or exceptional drought. 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
8: The Yancey County Board of Education received updates on construction projects, grants, and student programs during its June 15th meeting. Facilities Director Steve Robinson reported progress on the new barn and arena project, with a retaining wall and footings expected to be completed soon. Work is also underway to secure electrical service and improve access to a neighboring cemetery from the concession stand area. The board voted to table action on mowing and landscaping bids until its next meeting, seeking additional clarification on the scope of work. Members unanimously approved a bid from Heritage Design Center for storage cabinets in the Blue Ridge Elementary School addition. Superintendent Kathy Amos announced Blue Ridge Elementary received a $29,800 grant from the Mountain Air Community Foundation for a greenhouse, outdoor classroom, shades, and turf. Mountain Heritage High School also received a $4,400 grant from the Mountain Air Pilots Association to support its new aviary. Unanimously approved a bid from Heritage Design Center for storage cabinets in the Blue Ridge Elementary School addition. Superintendent Kathy Amos announced Blue Ridge Elementary received a

$29,800 grant from the Mountain Air Community Foundation for a greenhouse, outdoor classroom, shades, and turf. Mountain Heritage High School also received a $4,400 grant from the Mountain Air Pilots Association to support its new aviation program. Amos reported that middle and high school summer programs are progressing.

FM 101.1 and AM 1470. Let's talk about the five outfit rule. It might keep you from buying clothes that you never wear. According to Vogue magazine, they did a collection report that 72% of people own more than 100 items in their closets, and 47% have 200 items. Yet one in three still feel they have nothing to wear. 89% of the respondents said they buy more in place of that. So what they recommend is something they call the five outfit rule. Now, it's one question that you ask before anything leaves the store. Can you name five things in your closet already that this piece would pair with? Well, five means you ought to buy it. Fewer means leave it on the rack. See, the trick is the five outfits have to be real. You picture specific combinations with clothes you already own, not vague ones and not pieces that you'd have to buy to go make new things work. So if you stall at two or three, well, that's your answer. It's a filter against the exact impulse that puts closets full in the first place. That's the urge to buy clothes that look great alone and connect to nothing else in your wardrobe. So this time that you're out looking around, remember the five outfit rule. That might help you keep your closet cleaned up a little bit. Right now, we got some music from Fleetwood Mac on WTOE. Here's Rihanna.

0: 1976, the year for Stevie Nicks, Lindsey Buckingham, Christine McVie, Mick Fleetwood, and I'm leaving John McVie out. There we go. Fleetwood Mac and Rihanna, WTOE. Let's do one more quick pass at the birthdays for this June 24th. Want to wish a happy birthday today to Melissa Bird.
1: Mountain Tiber Community Garden. Health Whoops. Partnership is pleased to announce that Dr. Gretchen Court Banks, a board-certified pediatrician with deep roots in Mitchell and Yancey counties, will be joining the organization this fall. Dr. Banks will begin seeing patients in September of 2026 and will be accepting new pediatric patients. Families are encouraged to call now to schedule appointments for late September and beyond. The phone number is 688-2104.
0: Okay, I'm going to learn to turn the little plus thing off on the screen here. I thought I had that one flipped, but it was one underneath it. So anyways, let's do this again. Happy birthday today to Melissa Bird, Tyler Garland, Matt Hughes. It's Roger Huskins having a birthday today, along with Leslie Laws, Reverend Mark McKinney, Mary McMahon having a birthday, Brandy Miller, Laurie Rice. It's Juanita Shepherd's birthday today, along with Jessica Stafford, Mary Stewart, Luke Wilson, and Amanda Yelton. Now, I'm sure we have others out there having a birthday and even an anniversary. We don't have any of those on this list today. But if you are having a birthday or an anniversary, hope you make it a good one. It is a beautiful day for you. Looks like we're going to have a temperature around 75 today, under sunny skies.
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0: Now we step back to 1982 and 83 for this one. A Flock of Seagulls and I Ran So Far Away. Rolling the Oldies on WTOE.

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This, of course, the first number one hit for ABBA from the album Arrival in 1976. Here's Dancing Queen.

0: WTOE, don't re... let me pull this out here of what I was wanting to read. Don't forget, on Friday from 4:30 until 6 o'clock at the Mountain Giving Gardens in Spruce Pine, it'll be the Harvest Tables, and that's taking place down on Riverside Park where the Mountain Giving Gardens are at. 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
1: ABC News, I'm Sherry Preston. When it comes to international inspections of Iran's nuclear program, Rafael Grossi, head of the UN's nuclear agency, summed it up this morning saying,
2: "There's a war of words here. Some say yes, the others say no."
1: And that was before an Iranian diplomat this morning declared there will be no inspections until a deal with the United States is finalized, the Trump administration saying Iran has agreed to let inspectors in. The president also just now posting the

0: The U.S. will control Iranian money that is being unfrozen and will use it to buy food for Iran from American farmers. The president goes to Capitol Hill today to sign the bipartisan housing reform measure and for a lunch with Senate Republicans. New York City's mayor has a big day on primary day. All of the congressional candidates he endorsed won. Two of them beat incumbent members of the House. More brutal heat hitting Europe. At least 40 people have drowned in France trying to cool off. This is ABC News. The NBA's Washington Wizards selecting BYU freshman A.J. DeBonsta first in last night's NBA draft, but, says ABC's Danny New,
1: history was made last night with the 21st pick.
2: The Detroit Pistons select Kareem Lopez.
1: As Kareem Lopez became the first Mexican-born player to ever be drafted in the first round.
3: This is super special, honestly.
4: An impact on young people, and I think showing
3: here,
4: them as someone who came from the same place as them.
3: I'm blessed, and yeah, I mean, I have no words.
1: He wore a jacket lined with Mexican flags and needed a moment to collect himself after breaking new ground.
0: The first in last night's NBA draft, but, says ABC's Danny New,
1: history was made last night with the 21st pick.
2: The Detroit Pistons select Kareem Lopez.
1: As Kareem Lopez became the first Mexican-born player to ever be drafted in the first round.
3: This is super special, honestly.
4: An impact on young people, and I think showing
3: here,
4: them as someone who came from the same place as them.
3: I'm blessed. And yeah, I mean, I have no words.
1: He wore a jacket lined with Mexican flags and needed a moment to collect himself after breaking new ground. Lopez became the first Mexican-born player to ever be drafted in the first round.
3: This is super special, honestly.
4: An impact on young people, and I think showing
3: here,
4: them as someone who came from the same place as them.
3: I'm blessed. And yeah, I mean, I have no words.
1: He wore a jacket lined with Mexican flags and needed a moment to collect himself after breaking new ground for his country.
0: Of all the animals you might expect to see wandering around in Texas, a giraffe is probably pretty low on the list. Nevertheless,
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7: What a beautiful day to be here in the North Carolina mountains, starting out on the cool side thanks to a drop in humidity after yesterday's front. We're mostly sunny today and high temperatures reach about 75 to 80 degrees. Overnight, partly cloudy, temperatures in the mid to upper 50s, and we'll see a nice little warm up heading into Thursday. Our high temperatures will be around 80 to 85 degrees, turning more humid late this week into the weekend with scattered afternoon storms. I'm meteorologist Chris Michaels in the NCN Weather Center.
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0: We're mostly sunny today and high temperatures reach about 75 to 80 degrees. Overnight, partly cloudy, temperatures in the mid to upper 50s, and we'll see a nice little warm-up heading into Thursday. Our high temperatures will be around 80 to 85 degrees, turning more humid late this week into the weekend with scattered afternoon storms. I'm meteorologist Chris Michaels in the NCN Weather Center.
1: Now is the time to get your
0: temperatures reach about 75 to 80 degrees. Overnight, partly cloudy, temperatures in the mid to upper 50s, and we'll see a nice little warm-up heading into Thursday. Our high temperatures will be around 80 to 85 degrees, turning more humid late this week into the weekend with scattered afternoon storms. I'm meteorologist Chris Michaels in the NCN Weather Center.
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0: Starting out our Wednesday morning cool after yesterday's front passed through and delivered showers and storms, we're left with lower humidity through the middle portion of the week. High temperatures today, 75 to 80 for most of us under a mostly sunny sky. Overnight, we're partly cloudy, still comfortable. Temperatures mid to upper 50s around sunrise Thursday. Thursday's a warmer day, highs about 80 to 85 degrees. Warmer, more humid with scattered storms later this week. I'm meteorologist Chris Michaels in the NCN Weather Center.

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0: That is Rolling Stones. 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So praise pays. In a French study, men who gave women a simple compliment before asking the ladies out were 16% more likely to land a date than guys who went straight for the kill. 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
5: What a beautiful day to be here in the North Carolina mountains, starting out on the cool side thanks to a drop in humidity after yesterday's front. We're mostly sunny today and high temperatures reach about 75 to 80 degrees. Overnight, partly cloudy, temperatures in the mid to upper 50s, and we'll see a nice little warm-up heading into Thursday. Our high temperatures will be around 80 to 85 degrees, turning more humid late this week into the weekend with scattered afternoon storms. I'm meteorologist Chris Michaels in the NCN Weather Center.
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0: It's Naked Eyes. You're listening to Mario. So soccer players using their heads, and it's a problem. Researchers at Albert Einstein College of Medicine have shown that soccer players who frequently head the ball have brain abnormalities resembling those found in patients with a concussion.
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0: 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So how long do you spend doing laundry each week? The average person spends about 7 to 10 hours for an average four-person household each week doing laundry. 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
1: ABC News, I'm Sherry Preston. President Trump heads to Capitol Hill today to sign a housing reform bill and to meet with Senate Republicans less than a day after a vote he didn't like.
2: On this motion, the yeas are 50, the nays are 48. The concurrent motion is agreed to.
1: The Senate with four Republicans voting aye for the first time during President Trump's term, approving a war powers resolution. It demands that he get congressional approval for any more military action in Iran. The president calls it meaningless. This morning, an Iranian diplomat says international inspectors will not be allowed to check nuclear sites until the deal with the United States is finalized. More dangerously high temperatures settling in over Europe. Dozens of people have drowned in France while trying to get away from the heat. Camp Mystic, the Texas camp where 25 girls and two teen counselors died in a flooding nearly a year ago, has filed for bankruptcy this morning. Families of the victims have sued the camp. This is ABC News. Today marks 5 years since the collapse of the Surfside condo on a Miami beach. ABC's Michelle Franzen has more on remembrances for those killed.
3: On the fifth anniversary of the collapse of the 12-story beachfront condo near Miami, families remembering loved ones lost. Martin Langsfeld's sister Nikki and her husband died in the collapse.
4: It's extremely disappointing to get the update that we received today. They moved into what they called their dream home, their dream apartment, to start their life. And exactly that is what took their life from them.
3: And where the building once stood, the names of the 98 victims are now part of a memorial.
1: Investigators say the columns inside the condo actually began failing 3 weeks before the catastrophic collapse. President Trump kicks off America's 250th birthday at a rally on the National Mall today. It was supposed to feature several musical acts, but most of them dropped out due to the partisan nature of the event. Singer Lee Greenwood will be there. Sherry Preston, ABC News.
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9: Starting out our Wednesday morning cool, after yesterday's front passed through and delivered showers and storms, we're left with lower humidity through the middle portion of the week. High temperatures today, 75 to 80 for most of us under a mostly sunny sky. Overnight, we're partly cloudy, still comfortable. Temperatures mid to upper 50s around sunrise Thursday. Thursday's a warmer day, highs about 80 to 85 degrees. Warmer, more humid with scattered storms later this week. I'm meteorologist Chris Michaels in the NCN Weather Center.
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0: Huey Lewis in the news, and if this is it, also Tom Petty and the Heartbreakers, and you got lucky. Heartbreaker Mike Campbell and his band Dirty Knobs have a busy year ahead. They have touring plans for this summer, and now they just announced more tour dates scheduled for the fall. The Dirty Knobs touring in support of their new album, Mission of Mercy, which is out now. 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
6: What a beautiful day to be here in the North Carolina mountains, starting out on the cool side thanks to a drop in humidity after yesterday's front. We're mostly sunny today and high temperatures reach about 75 to 80 degrees. Overnight, partly cloudy, temperatures in the mid to upper 50s, and we'll see a nice little warm-up heading into Thursday. Our high temperatures will be around 80 to 85 degrees, turning more humid late this week into the weekend with scattered afternoon storms. I'm meteorologist Chris Michaels in the NCN Weather Center.
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0: 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He didn't graduate with his class in 67 because of a missed English credit. He was busy doing musician stuff back then, and I guess missed a crucial English exam when he overslept.
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0: Bowie and Fame on this Wednesday. It's Mackenzie. Plenty of World Cup action today. You got six games instead of four. Six games today. Groups A, B, and C is going at it. The largest field in World Cup history is slowly being whittled down to the fortunate 32 teams who are able to advance to the knockout stage. Only a few countries have been eliminated so far. And according to the odds, France is going to take it all again.
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1: News. I'm Sherry Preston. President Trump heads to Capitol Hill today, where he will meet with congressional Republicans about progress in the war. One big sticking point has been when nuclear inspectors will be allowed into Iran. Another says ABC contributor.
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1: News. I'm Sherry Preston. President Trump heads to Capitol Hill today, where he will meet with congressional Republicans about progress in the war. One big sticking point has been when nuclear inspectors will be allowed into Iran. Another says ABC contributor Mick Mulroy, Israel's bombing of Hezbollah in Lebanon.
2: If Hezbollah keeps attacking them, which is a direct proxy.
1: A Christian girls camp in Texas, where 25 campers and two counselors were killed by rising floodwaters on the last 4th of July. This is ABC News. It was a very big election night for candidates endorsed by New York City Mayor Zoran Mamdani. A not-so-big night for candidates backed by establishment Democrats, says ABC's Phil Tate in New York.
3: In New York's 7th congressional district, where Congresswoman Anidia Velasquez's seat was up for grabs, Brooklyn BP Antonio Reynoso fell short to Claire Valdez, a Democratic socialist and union organizer who picked up the endorsement of Mayor Mamdani. Here in the 10th congressional district, former city comptroller Brad Lander unseated Representative Dan Goldman. Lander was also endorsed by the mayor, while Goldman was endorsed by Democrats, including Governor Hochul.
1: Also from New York City today, a chief of staff to former Mayor Eric Adams and several other people have been arrested as a part of an investigation into alleged bribery scheme. And there's an ongoing investigation into members of the New York City Police Department. That one involves current and former members of the force, according to Commissioner Jessica Tisch. Sherry Preston, ABC News.
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5: Starting out our Wednesday morning cool after yesterday's front passed through and delivered showers and storms, we're left with lower humidity through the middle portion of the week. High temperatures today, 75 to 80 for most of us under a mostly sunny sky. Overnight, we're partly cloudy, still comfortable. Temperatures mid to upper 50s around sunrise Thursday. Thursday's a warmer day, highs about 80 to 85 degrees. Warmer, more humid with scattered storms later this week. I'm meteorologist Chris Michaels in the NCN Weather Center.
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2: What a beautiful day to be here in the North Carolina mountains, starting out on the cool side thanks to a drop in humidity after yesterday's front. We're mostly sunny today and high temperatures reach about 75 to 80 degrees. Overnight, partly cloudy, temperatures in the mid to upper 50s, and we'll see a nice little warm-up heading into Thursday. Our high temperatures will be around 80 to 85 degrees, turning more humid late this week into the weekend with scattered afternoon storms. I'm meteorologist Chris Michaels in the NCN Weather Center.
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0: Leonard Skinner was Simple Man on this Wednesday, which apparently is the most popular day for frozen meals, a day of the week that researchers describe as the cooking from scratch low point for most households. Got news for you. Happens more than once a week in my house.
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1: I'm Sherry Preston. If he can't have his voting bill, he won't sign any bill. President Trump canceling today's signing of the bipartisan housing legislation designed to make home ownership more affordable for Americans. House Speaker Mike Johnson.
2: He's laser focused on Save America Act, as most common sense Americans are. The only path, I think, to get that done, because you're never going to get seven Democrats to join 53 Republicans in the Senate to do that. They will not do it. Chuck Schumer will never vote for that or release any Democrat to do it. You have to put it on a reconciliation bill.
1: That bill would bypass state laws to severely limit mail-in voting and require a photo ID to get a ballot. The head of the UN's nuclear agency says his inspectors are ready to visit Iran's nuclear enrichment sites. Iran disputes that, now saying it won't allow them in until a final peace deal is signed. Beset by lawsuits and public criticism, Camp Mystic, the Texas Hill Country Christian camp where 27 people lost their lives in flash flooding last year, filing for bankruptcy. This is ABC News. Western Europe's life-threatening heat wave continues blanketing cities like Paris, London, Madrid, and Rome. ABC's James Longman has more from the Foreign Desk.
3: In France, it was the hottest day on record. Icons of Paris, the Eiffel Tower, and the Louvre had to close early to keep tourists safe. With hundreds of schools closed and trains cancelled, crowds are flocking to lakes and rivers to beat the heat. But that's caused a surge in drowning deaths. And in Europe, AC is not that common.
4: I haven't stopped sweating since the second I woke up this morning.
5: You're just living on fans.
3: Experts warn of a dangerous heat dome looming over continental Europe.
1: They have also canceled the changing of the guard outside Buckingham Palace because it's too hot for the guards. No slowing down for this 85-year-old. Cops say they arrested a Florida man after he hit 110 miles an hour during an illegal street race. They say he told police officers while chomping on a cigar he was just out for a late-night drive. Sherry Preston, ABC News.
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8: Good afternoon, good people. I'm Sarah Colley Jones, and we get to spend the next hour together. I hope that makes y'all as excited as it does me. The weather has been, it was a little exciting around, there was so much excitement at my house lately. It is presently 66 degrees in beautiful Spruce Pine. That is lovely for late June. We're going to talk in detail about the weather, but first up is our local news, which is sponsored by Fortner Insurance Agency. For your life, home, car, health, and business insurance needs, Fortner has been taking great care of you for over 100 years.
9: NCN News. I'm Mike Riley. Technical teams in Switzerland work on details of a deal following high-level talks Monday between Iran and the United States. Speaking with reporters before leaving the country, Vice President J.D. Vance said...
10: My point is not that I trust or distrust anybody. My point is that I trust actions. And what the president has asked us to do is verify what they're doing, focus less on what they're saying.
9: Voting rights advocates are speaking out against a sweeping election overhaul bill, saying it will create barriers to voting. Republicans say the bill is designed to improve election security and transparency. However, protesters say they don't see how that's possible. Voters advocate Allison Jacobs told CBS 17.
11: We'll let the legislature know that we are not okay with them taking away the rights of people to vote.
9: Andy Burnham is preparing for a labor leadership contest that could make him

0: Britain's prime minister within weeks. Burnham is the strong front-runner to replace Prime Minister Keir Starmer, who announced Monday he will be stepping down. Starting today, Governor Josh Stein is launching a statewide school supply drive to help both educators and families get ready for the new school year. State Employees Credit Union is sponsoring the effort, and President Lee W. Brady says,
1: "We recognize how important it is that we help in the effort to keep costs down as much as possible for our families in North Carolina."
0: As North Carolina lawmakers consider loosening restrictions on coastal hard structures such as jetties and terminal groins, a recent scientific review is highlighting both the benefits and drawbacks of using them to combat beach erosion. Laura Moore is a member of the panel and professor at the University of North Carolina, Chapel Hill. She tells WWAY.
2: "Really, the most permanent solution is to also consider buyouts and moving homes, as hard and wrenching as that is to consider."
0: You're listening to NCN News.
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0: for classroom, shades, and turf. Mountain Heritage High School also received a $4,400 grant from the Mountain Air Pilots Association to support its new aviation program. Amos reported that middle and high school summer programs are progressing well and noted that Yancey County Schools will again provide free breakfast and lunch to all students during the 2026-27 school year. The board's year-end fiscal meeting is scheduled for June 30th, with the next regular board meeting set for July the 20th at the Yancey County School District Office. I'm Michael Dardell for WTOE News.
1: In our weather news, it basically continues to be pretty gorgeous the next couple of days. Friday, however, there is a 70% chance of thunderstorms, diminishing to 50% over the weekend. I'm sorry, I just read it. Here's our state meteorological service to give us all the details through the weekend.
2: High pressure settles in for a bit, and that keeps the weather nice and quiet over the next couple of days. We'll have mostly sunny skies today. Should be a beautiful afternoon. High temperatures climb into the middle 70s today. It's partly cloudy and comfortable tonight. Temperatures cool down into the middle 50s. Mostly sunny skies ahead Thursday. It is going to be a little bit warmer with high temperatures back in the low 80s. I'm meteorologist Amy Wilmuth in the NCN Weather Center.
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1: 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Yes, that's this Saturday from 8 a.m. to 4 p.m. There will be a yard sale on the same day from 8 a.m. to 2 p.m. at 34 Wood Moody Mountain Road in Burnsville.
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6: The following point of view is presented in memory of J.R. Dale Sink.
7: I grew up with practical parents, a mother, God lover, who washed aluminum foil after she cooked in it, then reused it. She was the original recycle queen before they had a name for it. A father who was happier getting old shoes fixed than buying new ones. Their marriage was good. Their dreams were focused. Their best friends lived barely a wave away. I can see them now. Dad in trousers, T-shirt and a hat, and Mom in house dress. One hand, a dish towel in the other. It was a time for fixing things, a curtain rod. The kitchen radio, screen door, the oven door, the hem in the dress. Things we keep. It was a way of life and sometimes kind of made you crazy. All that refixing, eating, reviewing. You sometimes just wanted to be a little wasteful. But waste, you know, meant affluence, and throwing things away meant you knew there'd always be more. But then my mother died. On that clear summer's night in the warmth of a hospital room, I was struck with the pain of learning that sometimes there isn't any more on this earth. Sometimes what we care about most gets all used up and goes away, never to return. So while we have it, it's best that we love it and care for it and fix it when it's broken and heal it when it's sick. This is true for marriage, for old cars, for children with bad report cards, and dogs with bad hips, and aging parents and grandparents. We keep them because they're worth it, and because we're worth it. Some things we keep, like a best friend that moved away or a classmate we grew up with. You know, there are just some things that make life important, like people we know who are special, and so we keep them close. Good friends are like stars. You don't always see them, but you know they're always there. Keep them close. And we consider our faithful listeners as keepers, important in our life. Thank you. Thank you for listening. That's how it looks from this point of view.
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1: It is time now for Gospel Hymn Time on WTOE. And along with some great music, we have Alan Jackson, Emmylou Harris, Elvis the King, of course. We have Bible trivia questions, and we're going to start off there so you have plenty of time to think up or look up the answers. Following the day of Pentecost, to what four things did the believers devote themselves? How many pillars were there in the court of the tabernacle? Who defeated the Midianites with only 300 men? Who said, quote, look, here is water, why shouldn't I be baptized, end quote? You think about those. We're going to start off with a word from one of our sponsors, to whom we're very grateful, and get straight on to that music.
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Thanks so much for joining me today. We have time for one more song and the Bible trivia questions. Let's go over them first. Following the day of Pentecost, to what four things did the believers devote themselves? Apostles, teachings, fellowship, and the breaking of bread and prayer. How many pillars were there in the court of the tabernacle? 20. Who defeated the Midianites with only 300 men? I don't know why they say golden. I don't know how many men the Midianites had, but Gideon had 300. Who said, "Look, here is water. Why shouldn't I be baptized?" The Ethiopian eunuch said that. Thanks so much for joining me today. I'm Sarah Colley Jones. And after Elvis sings us out, we return to the music you grew up with on WTOE, 1470 AM and 101.1 FM, where we're always rolling the oldies.

housing legislation. The president, on his Truth Social page, said he'll sign it only if Congress passes the Save America Act. Trump says compared to the election-related bill, the housing measure is of minor importance. House Speaker Mike Johnson says he anticipates the housing bill will be signed in

0: the next 10 days. Intense public criticism and mounting lawsuits have pushed a Houston summer camp to file for bankruptcy protection. ABC's Jim Ryan.
1: Camp Mystic had been in operation for nearly a century when severe flash flooding last year took the lives of 25 children, two counselors, and Dick Eastland, the co-owner of the facility.
0: A life-threatening heat wave is smothering much of Western and Southern Europe. As part of a federal bribery case, sources familiar with it tell ABC News the former chief of staff to ex-New York Mayor Eric Adams, Frank Carone, his brother, and two others were arrested today. This is ABC News. Public schools in Los Angeles, the nation's second largest school district, have now adopted one of the strictest policies restricting screen time in class. The policy passed by the Board of Education will ban screen use before second grade and limit screen time for older students. Utah and Alabama have passed laws aimed at limiting screen use in class. Mice are getting smarter. Researchers say the rodents are learning how to resist traditional pesticide treatments. ABC's Elizabeth Worthington.
2: A recent Rutgers University study found that mice are genetically evolving to become resistant to the poisons designed to kill them, also called rodenticides. The researchers looked at samples from New York City, Washington, D.C., New Jersey, and Philadelphia and its surrounding suburbs.
0: A recent study showed that 70% of mice sampled were mutating. 3 years after filing for bankruptcy, Bed Bath & Beyond is making a comeback, and the chain says it will still honor its old coupons. Chuck Sievertson, ABC News.
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6: Beautiful weather in the forecast over the next couple of days. Our next chance for rain arrives Friday. Enjoy today. It's pretty out there, mostly sunny with high temperatures in the middle 70s. It's partly cloudy and comfortable overnight tonight. Temperatures will fall into the middle 50s tonight. We'll have mainly sunny skies through the day on Thursday. It's just a little bit warmer. High temperatures climb back into the lower 80s. I'm meteorologist Amy Wilmoth in the NCN Weather Center.
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0: Actively touring right now. It's Men Working Down Under. Also Kiss, I Was Made For Loving You. Stanley Simmons, the project of Evan Stanley and Nick Simmons, the sons of Paul and Gene, have announced their first ever tour. It starts in September. Tickets going on sale this Friday. The dads must be so proud.
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6: High pressure settles in for a bit, and that keeps the weather nice and quiet over the next couple of days. We'll have mostly sunny skies today. Should be a beautiful afternoon. High temperatures climb into the middle 70s today. It's partly cloudy and comfortable tonight. Temperatures cool down into the middle 50s. Mostly sunny skies ahead Thursday. It is going to be a little bit warmer with high temperatures back in the low 80s. I'm meteorologist Amy Wilmuth in the NCN Weather Center.
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0: Cause I gotta have faith. I gotta have faith. But does it really have faith? Gotta have faith in George Michael. Baseball is so crazy. Anything can happen. Trailing by two with the bases empty and down to their final strike, the Phillies staged an improbable two-out ninth inning rally against the Nationals yesterday. Didn't see it, but I'm reading about it. They scored eight times on eight consecutive hits en route to a 14-9 win to even the series. All that with two outs already.
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0: Losing My Religion, R.E.M. and Cheap Trick. I Want You to Want Me. Cheap Trick has once again expanded their upcoming North American tour. It's the All Washed Up Tour, named after their album that came out last year. They just added 5 new September concert dates. 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
1: ABC News, I'm Chuck Sievertson. It's unclear whether international weapons inspectors will be able to monitor and access damaged nuclear sites in Iran. President Trump has said Iran is willing to allow them, but Iran has rejected that. Secretary of State Marco Rubio.
2: Look, obviously, anytime you enter into a negotiation, it's a process of give and take. This is a temporary measure. It's for 60 days. And as a result, we

0: We expect them to live up to the commitments they made.
1: Rubio today in Kuwait City. President Trump canceled today's signing of a bipartisan affordable housing bill. The president on social media said he'll sign it only if Congress passes the Save America Act. The bill passed with a veto-proof margin in Congress, so lawmakers could pass it again in a law on their own. A federal judge today barred Trump from implementing a proof of citizenship requirement to vote. Israel denying a claim by a UN-commissioned independent panel that Israel is deliberately shooting children in Gaza and is committing genocide. This is ABC News. Bill Gates says Jeffrey Epstein tried to use his sex life against him in a transcript newly released by the House investigation into the accused sex offender. ABC's Aaron Katursky.
2: Gates acknowledged he had three extramarital affairs, and when Epstein learned about two of them from a mutual acquaintance, he said Epstein began working to use information about my infidelities. The committee asked Gates about photos from the Epstein files showing him with women. Gates responded he did not know them. He said Epstein asked me to take a photo with one of his assistants, which I did.
1: We're hearing from a paddleboarder followed by a great white shark off the coast of Santa Barbara, California on Father's Day weekend. Robert Kagan says his niece, Kayla, paddled nearby at the time.
3: There's like a moment of like, it becomes real, especially when I saw the shark. As soon as I saw the shark, I just started telling Kayla, like, I'm not going to tell you what I saw, just go back to shore.
1: Chuck Sievertson, ABC News.
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8: Beautiful weather in the forecast over the next couple of days. Our next chance for rain arrives Friday. Enjoy today. It's pretty out there, mostly sunny with high temperatures in the middle 70s. It's partly cloudy and comfortable overnight tonight. Temperatures will fall into the middle 50s tonight. We'll have mainly sunny skies through the day on Thursday. It's just a little bit warmer. High temperatures climb back into the lower 80s. I'm meteorologist Amy Wilmoth in the NCN Weather Center.
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0: Texas Midnight Runners, come on, Eileen, and Journey Only the Young. It's Mackenzie, 13 years old. This happened in Disneyland over the weekend. A 13-year-old boy climbing out of a moving log on Tiana's Bayou Adventure went over the log ride's 50-foot drop. The video shows him sliding down the waterfall like chute just behind a log packed with riders. This used to be Splash Mountain. That drop is crazy. There's no passenger restraints. Thankfully, the kid is all right. Not sure why he got out.
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0: Grand Funk with some kind of wonderful. The sequel, The Devil Wears Prada 2, came out in May. If you're looking to see it outside of theaters, it'll stream on Disney Plus and Hulu July 29th with digital and physical releases following in late June and July. That movie made a whole lot of money, $682 million at the global box office. It's Mackenzie. I'm out. Have a great Wednesday.
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1: ABC News, I'm Chuck Sievertson. The head of the UN's nuclear agency signaled today that Iranian nuclear enrichment sites would be visited by his inspectors, a key component in the interim U.S.-Iran deal. But an Iranian diplomat insisted visits would happen only after a final deal. At the White House today, President Trump.
2: The war is going very well. As you know, we're winning by a lot.
1: President Trump canceled today's signing of a bipartisan

0: only after a final deal. The White House today, President Trump.
1: The war is going very well. As you know, we're winning by a lot.
0: President Trump canceled today's signing of a bipartisan affordable housing bill. The president on social media said he'll sign it only if Congress cites would be visited by his inspectors, a key component in the interim U.S.-Iran deal. But an Iranian diplomat insisted visits would happen only after a final deal. The White House today, President Trump.
1: The war is going very well. As you know, we're winning by a lot.
0: President Trump canceled today's signing of a bipartisan affordable housing bill. The president on social media said he'll sign it only if Congress passes the Save America Act. The bill passed with a veto-proof margin in Congress. President at the White House had this.
2: Of the mice populations contain mutations.
0: Chuck Sievertson, ABC News.
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4: Enjoy today. It's pretty out there, mostly sunny with high temperatures in the middle 70s. It's partly cloudy and comfortable overnight tonight. Temperatures will fall into the middle 50s tonight. We'll have mainly sunny skies through the day on Thursday. It's just a little bit warmer. High temperatures climb back into the lower 80s. I'm meteorologist Amy Wilmoth in the NCN Weather Center.
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Aerosmith with Dude Looks Like a Lady. Dan here, and somebody influential in their career passed away recently. I want to tell you about that in a few minutes. Right now it's Foreigner and Feels Like the First Time.

Matty Smith and Sometimes Love Just Isn't Enough, and a lot of musicians are mourning the loss of music executive Clive Davis this week, a guy who's credited with developing or discovering some of the biggest artists of the 20th and 21st centuries. I mean, this guy has

0: Eddie Smith and Sometimes Love Just Isn't Enough. And a lot of musicians are mourning the loss of music executive Clive Davis this week. A guy who's credited with developing or discovering some of the biggest artists of the 20th and 21st centuries. I mean, this guy has a career where he's credited with discovering Bruce Springsteen, Aerosmith, Santana, Billy Joel, Janis Joplin, Alicia Keys more recently. Sometimes Love Just Isn't Enough. And a lot of musicians are mourning the loss of music executive Clive Davis this week. A guy who's credited with developing or discovering some of the biggest artists of the 20th and 21st centuries. I mean, this guy has a career where he's credited with discovering Bruce Springsteen, Aerosmith, Santana, Billy Joel, Janis Joplin, Alicia Keys more recently, Chicago, all sorts of bands. I mean, and that's just scratching the surface here. So a pretty legendary career, and a guy who he...
1: These guys ahead Thursday, it is going to be a little bit warmer with high temperatures back in the low 80s. I'm meteorologist Amy Wilmuth in the NCN Weather Center.
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0: Hey, it's Dan. I hope your hump day is going well so far. And right now we have Rick Springfield, Jesse's girl.

0: Journey with Girl Can't Help It. And longtime ESPN anchor Linda Cohn announced she'll be retiring from the network after 34 years. Yeah, I remember her hosting SportsCenter back in the glory days of that show. Remember before smartphones, you'd watch SportsCenter and you really wouldn't know what happened in the games they were showing the highlights of? It was actually sort of dramatic. You'd be like, ooh, I wonder who wins this one. Yeah, everything changed with smartphones. Now, anytime a sporting event happens, I get alerts on my phone about the final score. So instead of watching SportsCenter for an hour, I get a little thing on my phone that says, the Yankees beat the Red Sox 4-3. And I'm like, huh, all right then.
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0: Elton John with Crocodile Rock. You know who's not a big fan of Elton John's Crocodile Rock? Elton John. Yeah, Elton John has talked about how much he dislikes that song. He said it was actually kind of a joke initially, kind of a take on old-time rock and roll, but it caught on with fans, and so he plays it. And he's talked about how much he dislikes it, but he also has said he considers it a guilty pleasure because the audience loves it. So that's why he's continued to play it for years, to entertain the fans that love the song.
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0: America Act, an election-related measure. Congressman Ted Lieu, California Democrat.
1: Why is that? Did he wake up on the wrong side of the bed? Is he unable to stay awake today? What's causing him to chicken out again? Is it Taco Wednesday?
0: After lunch on Capitol Hill with Republican lawmakers, the president.
2: I think we had a really great meeting, and we're very proud of the party. We like our leader. We like everybody really in the room. I don't like a few people, but that's okay. I think you know who they are.
0: Sources tell ABC News that the meeting was tense, with the president frustrated over the War Powers Resolution vote. Sources say Senator Bill Cassidy and President Trump clashed, with sources saying it was a shouting match. Other senators tried to ease tensions. This is ABC News. The Texas summer camp, where 25 children and two counselors died in flash flooding a year ago, has filed for bankruptcy protection.
3: In documents filed with the U.S. Bankruptcy Court in Houston, the owners of Camp Mystic list assets of about $500,000 and debts that top $10 million. The facility is also named in lawsuits filed by families of the flood victims. The filing comes less than a week after state investigators found deficiencies in the camp's emergency and evacuation plans before catastrophic flooding struck last July 4th. Jim Ryan, ABC News.
0: Trying to apply brakes to tech time, ABC's Rena Roy.
4: Public schools in Los Angeles, the nation's second largest school district, have now adopted one of the strictest policies restricting screen time in class. The policy passed by the Board of Education will ban screen use before second grade and limit screen time for older students.
0: ABC's Rena Roy, Chuck Sievertson, ABC News.
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2: Beautiful weather in the forecast over the next couple of days. Our next chance for rain arrives Friday. Enjoy today. It's pretty out there, mostly sunny with high temperatures in the middle 70s. It's partly cloudy and comfortable overnight tonight. Temperatures will fall into the middle 50s tonight. We'll have mainly sunny skies through the day on Thursday. It's just a little bit warmer. High temperatures climb back into the lower 80s. I'm meteorologist Amy Wilmuth in the NCN Weather Center.
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Boston with more than a feeling. Dan here. And in a few minutes, I want to tell you about a sports star that seems to seriously be considering a change in sport. I'll tell you about that in a few minutes. Right now, it's REO Speedwagon. Can't fight this feeling.

0: Van Halen and When It's Love. And soccer superstar Harry Kane is playing for England in the World Cup right now. But apparently Harry Kane would like to be a kicker in the NFL. He said this himself, and sources close to him are saying he's serious. So I do kind of wonder if Harry Kane realizes that kicking in the NFL isn't quite the same thing. You know, in soccer, if you kick the ball in the goal, you're the hero. You're the guy that they're building statues of. They're putting you on their shoulders and carrying you off the field. If you kick the ball through the goal in the NFL, people look up for a second and go, oh, good, the kicker didn't miss. Not quite the same. 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
5: High pressure settles in for a bit, and that keeps the weather nice and quiet over the next couple of days. We'll have mostly sunny skies today. Should be a beautiful afternoon. High temperatures climb into the middle 70s today. It's partly cloudy and comfortable tonight. Temperatures cool down into the middle 50s. Mostly sunny skies ahead Thursday. It is going to be a little bit warmer with high temperatures back in the low 80s. I'm meteorologist Amy Wilmuth in the NCN Weather Center.
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0: Hey, it's Dan. Hope you're having a great Wednesday so far. And right now we have Aerosmith, Ragdoll.

0: Asia, and only time will tell. And I saw a little blurb claiming that most women find it attractive when a man can cook, when he knows his way around a kitchen. Huh. The only thing is, for most guys, if you have that skill, it's kind of hard to show off on a first date. You know, usually you're going out somewhere to a restaurant or something. It'd be kind of funny if a guy was trying to show off his cooking on a first date, so he brings his own cutting board to a restaurant, chiffonades some basil to try and show off. His date's across the table like, do you work here? What's happening?
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0: Guns N' Roses with Knocking on Heaven's Door, a band known for playing their marathon concert sets. I think their personal best is around 4 hours. 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Three-hour set. I can't imagine what that does to Axl Rose's voice. I picture him walking off stage and then immediately clutching his throat and saying, I need a lozenge.
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1: ABC News, I'm Chuck Sievertson. It wasn't a leisurely lunch for Republican lawmakers meeting with President Trump on Capitol Hill. Many had expected a political win-win in an election year earlier, but the president canceled the signing of a bipartisan affordable housing bill. He insists Congress first passed his Save America Act, an election-related measure. Louisiana Senator Bill Cassidy indicates what sources to ABC News said was correct, that the meeting was tense with the president frustrated over the War Powers Resolution vote. He and Cassidy getting into a shouting match. Cassidy saying he asked Trump about the Iran war.
2: You have not told the American people what's going on. It was supposed to last 4 weeks. It's lasted 4 months. Our original objectives have not been achieved. And I want to know what's going on.
1: A federal judge today permanently barred Trump's executive order implementing a proof of citizenship requirement to vote. This is ABC News. Before dawn on June 24th, 2021, the Champlain Towers condominium complex near Miami collapsed, killing nearly 100 people. Today, a ceremony remembering
3: Gonzalo Torre, David Epstein.
4: The names of the 98 people who died when their home crumbled around them were read aloud as residents and first responders came together again.
5: No one really expected something like this to happen, and the most that we can do is focus on the future, on things that we can do so that nothing like this ever happens again.
4: Devin Gonzalez lived in the Champlain Towers and survived the collapse. Her father did not. Jim Ryan, ABC News.
1: We're hearing from a paddleboarder followed by a great white shark off the coast of Santa Barbara, California, Father's Day weekend. And Robert Kagan says his niece was nearby.
6: The feeling is a mix of adrenaline and just this excitement mixed with this. It's a big deal. Like, probably shouldn't be doing that.
1: Chuck Sievertson, ABC News.
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0: It just takes that one special song, and the warm memories come flooding back. 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

Billy Squire with In the Dark. Dan here. And in a few minutes, I want to tell you about a rock star who retired a few years back who had a pretty bizarre health issue for quite some time. I'll tell you about that in a few minutes. Right now, it's Steely Dan with Do It Again.

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0: Hey, it's Dan. 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

0: the Cars than you might think. You know, there was a weird subplot when Rick Ocasek of the Cars passed away a few years back, where his age was being reported as different in different sources. And I think eventually they figured out that early in his music career, there were bios that made him younger than he really was. Which I always wonder about lying about your age, because I think people can kind of size it up. Like, I'm in my 40s now, and I think you can look at me and be like, that guy's in his 40s. If I walked around telling people I was 31 years old, they'd be like, man, it's been a rough three decades.
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7: CNN News, I'm Melissa Bale. AP Washington correspondent Sagar Vaghani reports a federal judge is barring President Trump from implementing a proof of citizenship requirement for voting.
8: A federal judge is barring President Trump from implementing a proof of citizenship requirement to vote. That was part of the president's first executive order on elections, which also would have prevented mail ballots from counting if received after Election Day. The ruling by a judge in Boston effectively makes permanent a preliminary order she issued a year ago. She agreed with arguments from Democratic attorneys general who sued over the order, saying the Constitution gives states and Congress the power to regulate elections, not the president. It's the latest in a string of rulings against that order. The president has since issued a second one on elections, which also faces legal challenges. Sagar Meghani, Washington.
7: President Donald Trump has left the Capitol after a tense meeting with Senate Republicans. Trump's decision not to sign the bill capped weeks of friction with

0: split the Republican majorities in Congress. North Carolina lawmakers advanced a revised involuntary commitment reform bill Tuesday aimed at keeping criminally involved people from cycling between jails, courts, and hospitals while keeping the public safe. Representative Timothy Reeder is one of the bill's sponsors.
1: We know that there's been too many cases like Arena Zarutska, where there was someone who had criminal behavior, mental illness that was not adequately identified and treated that caused injury to our citizens. And that's what this bill helps to do.
0: Democrat Roy Cooper holds a 14-point lead over Republican Michael Whatley in the race for North Carolina's U.S. Senate seat, a poll released Tuesday shows. The poll from Catawba College, YouGov, was based on weighted results from 1,000 North Carolina residents who took part in an online survey from June 1st to June 10th. 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

0: The spin doctors in Little Miss can't be wrong. How about this for a wild story? A man in his 20s in Scotland went to the eye doctor complaining of vision problems, and indeed his eyes were in terrible shape. And eventually they were able to figure out that the guy was using a massage gun on his eyeballs. He was pounding his eyes with a massage gun, and he couldn't figure out why his vision was bad. You do kind of wonder, how do you get to that point in life? How do you get to your 20s if that's who you are? That guy must have an incredible guardian angel that's working overtime.
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1: ABC News, I'm Chuck Sievertson. Tension and shouting at a Capitol Hill lunch with President Trump and Republican lawmakers. Many disappointed in an election year that the president canceled the signing of a bipartisan affordable housing bill. He insists Congress first pass his Save America Act, an election-related measure. After the lunch, the president said it was a great meeting. But Louisiana Senator Bill Cassidy indicates that what sources tell ABC News is correct, that the president was frustrated over yesterday's War Powers Resolution vote, saying he and the president raised their voices. Cassidy saying he asked Trump about the Iran war.
2: You have not told the American people what's going on. It was supposed to last 4 weeks, it's lasted 4 months. Our original objectives have not been achieved. And I want to know what's going on.
1: The federal judge today permanently barred Trump's executive order implementing a proof of citizenship requirement to vote. This is ABC News. Public schools in Los Angeles, the nation's second largest school district, have banned screen use before the second grade and limited it for older students. ABC's Rena Roy.
3: Parents and teachers have raised concern about an over-reliance on technology in school, worrying that digital instruction is replacing hands-on learning and social interaction. Doctors say encouraging too much screen time can lead to a number of health problems. But not everyone supports the change. Critics argue some students rely on classroom technology because they don't have regular access to computers at home.
1: Utah and Alabama have passed laws aimed at limiting screen use in class. 3 years after filing for bankruptcy, Bed Bath & Beyond is making a comeback. The chain says it will still honor its old coupons. And the older the better. The company

0: is looking for the oldest surviving coupon as part of a new contest. Chuck Sievertson, ABC News.
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4: A nice summer night is in the forecast, with lows dipping into the mid to upper 50s overnight. Skies are partly cloudy. Heading into the day Thursday, it's mostly sunny and beautiful. Highs are in the lower 80s. By Friday, we're back in the low 80s with plenty of sunshine. We will have the chance for some scattered thunderstorms to return, mainly during the afternoon hours. I'm meteorologist Kat Campbell in the NCN Weather Center.
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0: Survivor with Burning Heart. And the NBA draft was yesterday. A lot of instant millionaires. And I don't think I knew more than five of the players who were drafted in the first round, which is crazy because I used to know everybody in the NBA draft. I would have opinions into the second round, like, oh, why are they taking that guy? Now I don't know who anybody is. And I think it's because of how everybody's now one and done. These are all guys who are freshmen, then they go to the NBA. You know, back in the day, guys would play like 3 or 4 years in college. I'd remember them. I'd be like, oh, man, that guy had a really great game 2 years ago against Arkansas. Now these guys are strangers to me. They could be AI constructs for all I know. 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
5: A nice night is in the forecast in the northern mountains. Lows dip into the mid to upper 50s under partly cloudy skies. Thursday, it's mostly sunny, a gorgeous summer day for June. High temperatures reach the low 80s with dry weather expected. Friday, it's mostly sunny, but the chance for some scattered afternoon storms will return. Highs are back in the low 80s. I'm meteorologist Kat Campbell in the NCN Weather Center.
6: Wanted to remind you to keep an eye out. There's big trucks all around Mitchell County as private property debris removal efforts continue through the North Carolina SMART program and FEMA. Now, no new applications are being accepted, but ones that were already in place last fall are starting to be approved, and thusly the work is being done. So please be careful. And remember, if you need more information about the program, you can call 348-1405.

0: Rainbow and Since You've Been Gone. And some Pixar executives were doing a Q&A recently, and they were asked about the possibility of Toy Story being given a live-action remake, and they had a visceral reaction where they were like, please no. No live-action remake. And I don't blame them, because Disney's gotten out of control with these remakes. They have a live-action Moana coming out in a few weeks here. Moana was made in 2016. So I kind of understand the live-action remake thing if it's an 80-year-old movie that you're introducing to a new generation. But Moana is 10 years old. There's people who saw that movie in theaters when they were kids who are still kids.
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0: Eagles with Already Gone. And that's a band that's done well this year financially. A list was put out of the top selling touring artists this year, the top grossing touring artists. And the Eagles were number 8 for all musicians. They've made $69.7 million over only 15 shows. So that's a handful of their Sphere residency shows and a few of their Long Goodbye Farewell Tour shows. 15 shows, $70 million. I venture to guess that the Eagles are still pretty popular.
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0: Suffer from FOMO? Fear of the music being over? Well, don't worry. You'll never have to deal with that here. 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
1: ABC News, I'm Chuck Sievertson. Lunch wasn't leisurely on Capitol Hill with President Trump and Republican lawmakers. The president canceled today's signing of a bipartisan affordable housing bill. He insists Congress first pass an election-related measure. Trump said it was a great meeting. Louisiana Senator Bill Cassidy says it was tense with he and Trump in a shouting match, saying he asked Trump about Iran.
2: It does not appear, although I don't know for sure, that the course of this is going the way that we were told.
1: Specifically, said Cassidy, the war was supposed to last only 4 weeks, and none of the primary objectives have been achieved. Trump has repeated this today.
3: The war is going very well. As you know, we're winning by a lot.
1: And of the housing bill?
4: Low interest rates will solve everything. We'll solve that. Now, despite that, we're doing well with housing.
1: Federal judge today barred President Trump from implementing a proof of citizenship requirement to vote. This is ABC News. Bill Gates says Jeffrey Epstein tried to use Gates' sex life against him in a transcript newly released by the House investigation into the accused sex offender. ABC's Aaron Katursky.
5: Gates acknowledged he had three extramarital affairs, and when Epstein learned about two of them from a mutual acquaintance, he said Epstein began working to use information about my infidelities. The committee asked Gates about photos from the Epstein files showing him with women. Gates responded he did not know them. He said Epstein asked me to take a photo with one of his assistants, which I did.
1: Mice are getting smarter, says ABC's Elizabeth Worthington.
6: A recent Rutgers University study found that mice are genetically evolving to become resistant to the poisons designed to kill them, also called rodenticides. The researchers looked at samples from New York City, Washington, D.C., New Jersey, and Philadelphia and its surrounding suburbs.
1: Studies show that 70% of mice sampled were mutating. Chuck Sievertson, ABC News.
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11: A nice summer night is in the forecast with lows dipping into the mid to upper 50s overnight. Skies are partly cloudy. Heading into the day Thursday, it's mostly sunny and beautiful. Highs are in the lower 80s. By Friday, we're back in the low 80s with plenty of sunshine. We will have the chance for some scattered thunderstorms to return, mainly during the afternoon hours. I'm meteorologist Kat Campbell in the NCN Weather Center.
12: 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No job is too small to mention. Contact the Beacon Network through their website at the Beacon.
0: One, WTOE.

0: Lion Melon with no rain. South Korea is threatening to deport a Brazilian woman who they've deemed a stalker. I guess she's visited a house of one of the BTS members, the boy band, 20 times in less than 2 months, gone up and rang the doorbell. Yeah, maybe they want to get rid of her, especially because I bet she lied to get into the country. You know, when you go into a country, they ask you, what's your purpose, business or pleasure, that sort of thing. I don't know what this woman said, but if she said anything other than to harass pop stars, she was lying anyway, and they shouldn't have let her in.
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3: A nice night is in the forecast in the northern mountains. Lows dip into the mid to upper 50s under partly cloudy skies. Thursday, it's mostly sunny, a gorgeous summer day for June. High temperatures reach the low 80s with dry weather expected. Friday, it's mostly sunny, but the chance for some scattered afternoon storms will return. Highs are back in the low 80s. I'm meteorologist Kat Campbell in the NCN Weather Center.
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0: morning commute, but how do they really feel about it? Most people don't mind it. So the recent survey that was done on this found 37% of people say they don't mind their commute. 13% say they actually like it. So 50% of people are on board with it. I think it kind of depends on the quality of your commute, too. Because if you're in heavy traffic and people are cutting you off and honking at you and you might be late for work, that's stressful. But if you're just kind of having a, you know, more calm drive, enjoying your music, that's pretty good. I actually enjoy that type of commute.
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And did you know tomorrow is National Catfish Day? 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They're talking about the actual fish, the aquatic animal. 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
1: ABC News, I'm Dave Packer. There was supposed to be a celebration. President Trump was expected to sign the bipartisan bill to address the high cost of homes, but he backed off, saying Congress has to pass his Save America voting bill first. The president also on Capitol Hill, meeting with Senate Republicans in what turned into a shouting match. Trump dressing down the Senate Republicans in what turned into that match and talking about the Iran War Powers Resolution. Bill Cassidy was one of those who voted against the president.
2: He asked